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0: The Sherlock's
1: Man on the Loose. All you driving around town. That one was for you. And you're also listening to Sea Girls, I Want You to Know Me. Starting off the 5 o'clock hour, Sharp Pins with Takes So Long. Sometimes a day takes so long and you just want it to end. Unless you're hanging out with me here on K-Slug, I'm hanging out with you for at least 2 more hours. Right now, I'm going to take a break from the music to tell you about some fun things happening around town. Give you the 411 on all of the Humboldt fun right here on the festivities guide. All right, some great things coming up tomorrow. Been raving about the start of the Humboldt Crabs season here in Humboldt. And tomorrow is the opening day, Humboldt Crabs versus the Novato Knicks, 7 p.m. The national anthem will be performed by the Humboldt Harmonies. So root for your hometown hero, 7 p.m., $5 for little ones, ages 3 to 12, and $10 for the rest of us. Yeah, that's right. Tomorrow and Saturday, the Eureka Symphony ends its season with a program called A Requiem for Humanity, which is hopefully a more wistful than prophetic title. That is going on. Let's see. Showtime starts at 7:30 both nights, and tickets will run about $21 to $54, depending on where you want to sit. Of course, the Eureka Friday Night Market. I feel like that one has to be, like, screamed, because it's so fun. And I was not able to make it to the first Friday Night Market last week, so this one technically will be the first for me. And K-Slug will be live broadcasting down by the Film Museum. That's going to be a lot of fun. Stop by, say hello, and enjoy one of the stops for the Forest Moon Festival, multi-day celebration across Humboldt and Del Norte. 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It's really fun and very immersive. Enjoy it. And tonight, some really cool show going on at Humbrew's Sleepy Gorilla Museum. What a name. They're Art Rock Prague Weirdos. And they're playing tonight at Humbrew's at 8:30 p.m. And they brought fellow Oakland homelanders Grubby's Junk. What a name. A group of sonic surrealists who, palette match the headliners in a very complimentary fashion. Check it out at Humbrew's tonight at 8:30 p.m. And enjoy whatever you got going on, Slug Nation. That wraps up the festivities guide here in the afternoon. A big thank you to our sponsors, Eco Groovy Deals, Eureka Natural Foods, BMW of Humboldt Bay, and Club for Fitness. Stay tuned. I got more music and your wild card pick coming up around 5:30.
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0: Does this go faster? Question we always ask ourselves here at the end of the day. A track from La La La La right here on K-Slug, wrapping up that set. Thanks for tuning in. As promised, we do got the wild card pick coming up right after the break. Something new from Suki Waterhouse. And I keep saying Suki Waterhouse keeps surprising me. And I, you know, was trying really hard and not to be a fan. But I'm surprised by how relatable her lyrics are as someone who came from high fashion runways and is now into the indie pop scene. And I'm here for it. Something new from Suki Waterhouse. Stay tuned.
1: K-Slug. Yeah.
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0: 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Your wild card pick, sponsored by Bell & Hook, Greenwired, Satori Wellness, and Mad River Gardens. Something new from the English singer-songwriter, former model, actress Suki Waterhouse. Suki Waterhouse's journey from the high fashion runways to the indie pop spotlight has been gradual, deliberate, and increasingly compelling. With her latest single, she stakes her claim as more than just a model turned singer. She's emerging as a fully realized indie pop artist, one whose voice carries the intimacy of a whispered confidence and the composure of a songwriter increasingly at ease in her own skin, says Daniel Holian in Atwood Magazine. The song was co-written with longtime collaborators Natalie Finlay and Jules Apollinaire. Also handling the production, the track is a statement of artist intent, blending retro-inflected instrumentation with a distinctly modern emotional clarity. This track is an ode to renewal, not just romantic renewal, but a reclamation of self. Suki Waterhouse described it as, quote, coming back to your sense of self after having an identity shift. And you know I love a horn section, so this song opens with a bright, exuberant horn section, and then the song immediately sets a tone of optimism. Your wild card pick of the day, this is Suki Waterhouse with Back in Love.

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Cherry Glazer with Ohio right here on KSLA, getting you through the afternoon as we're coming to the end of the day. Stay tuned. Got some special guests coming into the KSLA studio. Vegan Slaughterhouse coming in to speak about their performance at the upcoming Eureka Friday Night Market tomorrow. Stay tuned for some Vegan Slaughterhouse and see what they got to say. I'm very, very excited. Right now, one more here on the set. This is Okay Not to Be Okay by Eka Vandal.

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0: Hello, everyone. As promised, you're tuned in here to the Homestyle Hits set, sponsored by Hyperion Humboldt Realty. And it is 6:12 in the afternoon, and I have some guests in the building. I'm really excited. I'm saying that with a huge smile. Welcome, Vegan Slaughterhouse,
1: hello.
0: To
1: K-Slug.
0: Hi. Woo, we got Kombucha.
2: Hello, hello.
0: Alana.
3: Hi.
0: And third member, possibly.
2: Yes, July. Perditi will be coming in pretty soon.
0: Nice. Welcome, Vegan Slaughterhouse.
2: Thank
0: I'm
2: you.
0: I'm excited. Please tell us what kind of band you are.
2: Okay, so, well, first, before continuing, thank you so much for having us. It's,
0: aww,
2: like, mm-hmm, so cool to be back here at K-Slug. We are also missing another member, mm-hmm, Mobius Strip, who is our drummer.
0: Mm-hmm.
2: They're not currently here because they're doing a gig, because they're also a really cool sound person about town.
0: Yeah.
2: But we are a drag punk-flavored cover band.
0: Mm.
2: Yeah, so we do a lot of covers. We usually put like a punk lean to them.
0: Okay.
2: And I am in drag doing it, and we all get into like various forms and degrees, mm-hmm, of drag. And we also like to do a lot of like gags and dumb joke stuff. Yeah.
0: Do you think there's just like a little bit of like a hint of comedy within your show?
2: 100%. 100%. It's silly. It's very campy. That's kind of where I think the drag like lives. That's a through line for our band, is, mm-hmm, that it's campy.
0: I love that.
2: Yeah.
0: I remember I was telling you when you got here, the first time I watched Vegan Slaughterhouse perform was at the Arcata Playhouse,
2: mm-hmm,
0: for the Queer Showcase.
2: Mm-hmm.
0: And I
2: thank
0: remember
2: you, Ruben, for putting that on, ooh, and Arcata, ooh, Playhouse. Ooh.
0: We love Arcata Playhouse,
2: mm-hmm,
0: and I was very impressed in the best way, because I've never seen you guys perform before. I was like, okay, what's going on here? I'm excited. I see Kombucha on the stage in full drag. I'm like, all right, I'm ready. Because, you know, you go to many shows around Humble and everyone's in like a t-shirt and jeans. And you're,
2: sure,
0: like,
2: yeah.
0: All right, sure, let's do this.
2: Yeah.
0: But it's nice to go to a show and somebody be in full drag or like partial drag. It's fun.
2: It is kind of like a foreshadowing, I guess, of what's to come, right?
0: Yeah.
2: And no shade to people who just like show up in jeans and shirts, because like, yeah, it's about the music, right? Like, it's,
0: yeah,
2: about the talent. You can do it dressed up as anything, but we do like to have a visual element to,
0: mm-hmm,
2: our show.
0: Mm-hmm. And what made you start this idea of doing covers in a very punk style and also incorporating drag?
2: Well, I mean, I guess I find it hard to do anything that doesn't incorporate drag, just because it's like it just like engulfs my life.
0: Yeah, yeah.
2: So completely. Part of the reason why I ran from doing drag for so long, because I knew that was going to happen. But I feel like you play to your strengths, right? And so drag is something that I have worked at for a while now. So I was like, you know, and I'm a singer as well. And so I have a lot of friends too that are in different musical projects and working with Outer Space. There's a huge underground scene that goes through there. And so, yeah, it kind of, I think it happened like organically, really. Like I spoke first with Mobius, and we used to have another member who has since like stepped away. But we, all three of us, wanted to play music.
0: Mm-hmm.
2: And during the pandemic, people were meeting at my house to practice. And,
0: whoa,
2: so originally I wasn't a part of it. From that like jam group or whatever, the,
0: uh-huh,
2: three of us were like, why don't we like do something?
0: Yeah.
2: And so it kind of just like naturally developed from there. Then July, I mean, is a good friend of ours and has been around for a while. And we had asked them, because at first we didn't have a bassist.
0: Oh, okay.
2: So we'd asked July to fill in. And it also just felt natural, and they were about being with us. So eventually, like, they joined the lineup. But our lineup has changed. I mean, we've gotten it up to, like, I think at one point we had five members. Then we went back down to three.
0: Mm-hmm.
2: And now we've got four, because we've asked Alana to join us for bass.
3: And yeah. I am so honored. Thank you again.
2: Yeah, we're very excited.
3: I remember the first time I saw Vegan Slaughterhouse, and I was like, they need me as a bassist.
2: No shade. No shade to Leanna. We love you, Leanna.
3: No, like, you didn't have a bassist at the time.
2: Okay, good. Yeah. Okay. Yeah,
3: like,
2: no.
3: I see a hole that I can fill.
2: Right, totally. I do, since I mentioned Leanna, want to give a shout out to Leanna because she was our bassist at one point and had to step away for work. But she was awesome. I mean, I think the lineup for Vegan Slaughterhouse felt like solid when it was, you know, and we had great iterations with other members, but Vegan Slaughterhouse, I think I'm sure Mo would back me up on this, didn't feel like it really like arrived until it was Leanna, July, myself, and Mobius. And, you know, we welcome change. So, like, it, especially if it's, like, you know, for a great move as well, like having Leanna come on. So, yeah, I'm excited that there's four of us again. And also excited that it's, like, you know, like the vibe feels like it clicks again, you know?
0: Mm-hmm. Well, I think that's important for a band. Like, maybe three might have not felt right. Four now feels like complete. Again.
2: Yeah, yeah. I mean, the three of us were like, we did start as a trio, right? Mm-hmm. So, like, the three of us were like, well, we can do this or whatever. Mm-hmm, mm-hmm. But, I mean, it's so hard to go back once you've had, you know, like, the...
0: Especially if you're doing covers, you know, and you're giving, like, that punk element to it. You wanted to just, like, round it out a
2: right.
0: little bit more to get more of those sounds. Probably.
2: Yeah, and then the reason why we did covers, I realized I didn't even talk about that. The reason why we did covers is because I'm not really a songwriter. Like, I'm... feel like my bandmates would disagree, but like I feel like in terms of somebody who actually writes songs, like that's not necessarily my wheelhouse.
0: Gotcha.
2: And we just wanted to like start playing immediately, so we were just like, well, what songs, you know?
0: Yeah.
2: And then the songs we ended up learning were just like kind of ridiculous, and we were like, oh, I think this is our thing, you know, to like do these drag, like this draggy kind of act, and do these covers, because I mean that's kind of what I do in drag already, like I'm lip syncing, and so it's like kind of like a cover, you know?
0: Yeah.
2: It just like translated that way to us. Trans, no.
0: Hey,
2: whoop. Whoop.
0: What first covers were you experimenting with?
2: One of our oldest covers, if not our very first one, was definitely Sweet Transvestite from the Rocky Horror Show.
0: Yes.
2: Because I have such a, I mean, I feel like queer people in general, right, especially those of us who are like more on the alt lean, have a tie to that song and to that show. It was the first song that I ever did in drag. And so it just felt, and it was my karaoke song too. And so it just like felt right, like as a good starting point. But we also do Daddy Wasn't There from Austin Powers.
0: That's hilarious.
2: That's also like that's... one of our oldest ones. And then Lotion, which is by Greenskeepers. And that one is like, it's a Silence of the Lambs.
0: Yes. Yes. And I remember.
2: Yeah,
0: I know.
2: Yeah.
0: And weirdly, it's weird to say you're a Silence of the Lambs fan because it's such a dark film.
2: Right. Totally.
0: But it's so good.
2: Well, it's cinema, you know?
0: You know?
2: But I also had done that for a drag number as well.
0: Okay,
2: so it kind of just ended up being things that I was pretty familiar with to begin with.
0: Mm-hmm,
2: and I was like, oh, I can't sing this at karaoke per se. Like, they don't have it, you know?
0: Mm-hmm.
2: So, like, we'll just do it with the band. Yeah. And we also kind of just started, we were just playing at outer space. It wasn't like we were playing other places or anything.
0: Yeah.
2: We were just like, oh, yeah, we'll jump on that. Like, sure. And then it just kind of grew from there. Started collecting other songs. People, like, if you have a song, by the way, if you're listening, and you have a song that you're like, I would love for Vegan Slaughterhouse to learn this song. We love getting those. Like,
0: send them in.
2: A lot. Yeah. A lot of those covers that we do now were from people being like, oh, have you guys ever thought about doing this? You know?
0: Mm-hmm.
2: And we're like, sure. And, like, we'll put it on and we vibe and we do it. Like, yeah, so you can send those to vegan.slaughterhouse on Instagram if you want.
0: Yeah, send it over. I'm sure you'll get some really good ones and some really strange.
2: Yeah,
0: ones.
2: But you know what's strange? We love that. Like we love weird. We love like we also like to reinterpret them in terms of like Lotion, for example. When we started, we're like, this song's about skincare, and then like we kind of do a whole thing there, you know?
0: Yeah,
2: so, like,
0: I do remember. I think you did play it at the Arcata Playhouse.
2: We did.
0: I remember
2: yeah.
0: being like, this is from Silence of the Lambs.
2: Yeah, well, it's like, because it's the Buffalo Bill story, right? And, yeah, and then I go around and I like give people hand sanitizer. And it's like lotion on the skin. But yeah, it's I don't know. It just can't be
0: it's
2: fun.
0: It's playful. It's mm-hmm. playful. Yeah. And I think that's what audiences in Humboldt really appreciate. Is the playfulness and the theatrics.
2: Right, yeah, all, exactly.
0: You know?
2: Oh, July is here.
0: July.
3: Okay, I can go down and get him.
0: Oh, all right.
2: Thank you, yeah. Alana.
0: Thank you, Alana. Well, we'll have the third member of Vegan Slaughterhouse in the building shortly.
2: With, I believe, their guitar as well.
0: I mean, maybe, will I be serenaded this
2: evening? Oh my goodness, maybe a little bit.
0: A
2: I don't
0: little
2: know
0: bit of a
2: if you're down.
0: Yes, always down to play. Thanks so much for tuning in, everyone. We're talking right now with Vegan Slaughterhouse. Kombucha has been speaking about the start of the group and what inspired them. And I want to know what we were talking about covers and how the band got started with that idea, but like what artists specifically inspire you as a singer?
2: I feel like maybe like specific artists. Mm-hmm. I'm gonna be a little like basic maybe, but like I love like Amy Winehouse, for example.
0: I mean, come on, classic.
2: Yeah, exactly. She's a crooner, and I was just like, I love crooners. Mm. Also like strangely like Harry Connick Jr., for example, Frank Sinatra. But I also love like I don't know like Peaches or like Pussy Riot or yes. You know like things like that. Like I really love War Paint.
0: So do I.
2: Yeah,
0: War Paint I think doesn't get enough love.
2: Right.
0: The
2: first few albums
0: yes.
2: like are
0: Hello.
2: Definitely like
0: Welcome
2: I love those.
0: Okay, yeah. Yes.
2: Hey,
0: come
2: what's
0: in.
2: Up? We got July Perditi coming into the studio.
0: Got July Perditi coming in.
2: Coming off
4: hello,
2: of this
4: hello.
2: Job,
4: hey.
2: Their job over at
0: Welcome. Nice to see you again. I feel like I've seen you around.
4: Yeah, I'm around.
0: Yeah. Yeah.
2: Well, that's the cool thing also about, I mentioned it earlier, the cool thing about Vegan Slaughterhouse is that it kind of feels like a super group in the sense that we are all in other projects.
0: Mm-hmm,
2: like,
0: mm-hmm.
2: Like July is in Perditi's, which, I mean, has been a staple at Outer yes. Space and the underground scene
0: oh, yeah.
2: for like a long time.
0: Yeah, yeah.
2: And we had mentioned Leanna was in Mambo Green. And some other projects.
4: Yeah, a bunch, yeah.
2: Yeah.
0: That's what I was saying.
2: We were trying to figure out what the other ones were. Is it Pichea as well?
4: No, she didn't no. ever do Pichea.
2: She was in all the That's ones that Luciano was in, basically.
4: Yeah.
2: Yeah. But oh, there's a bunch. Yeah. There's a bunch she was in. Yeah, like I have drag. Mo has like Think Tank, which July was also a part of mm-hmm. for a bit.
0: Cool. Yes.
2: And yeah, they've, you know, they're.
4: Does karaoke?
2: Yeah,
4: like,
2: does karaoke
4: host.
2: Around here.
4: Yeah.
2: Oh, yeah, at the GOAT. Yeah.
0: Oh, we love
4: yeah.
0: karaoke.
2: Mm-hmm. Yeah. And is the, I believe, the tech director over at
4: the Playhouse.
2: The Playhouse. Playhouse.
0: Yes. Playhouse. Does a lot of tech.
2: Yeah.
0: Worked with
2: we love Mo. We're super lucky to have
4: yeah,
2: Mo.
4: Yeah, really. Mobius is also filled in for Perditi's mm-hmm. a few times.
0: Cool,
4: so, yeah.
0: cool.
2: Yeah, so that. it's people
0: the
2: who are in like... Right. Yeah, it is a community. And I feel like, I don't know, I think Outer Space, if we really could, like, it'd be sick to like make Outer Space like a label. Like, we already have all the groups. Like,
4: that's
2: there's
4: true.
2: so many musical groups that come out of Outer Space. Shout out to Outer Space Arcata.
0: Yeah, shout out.
2: Yeah, if you're like ever feeling like having an active role in keeping the underground mm-hmm. music scene mm-hmm. going, like we're always looking for volunteers over there.
0: Okay.
2: And you can look them up at Outer Space Arcata on Instagram.
0: You heard that right here. Yeah, feel free to move the microphone around.
2: Yeah, we'll point on this.
0: Thanks
2: way,
0: everyone so for tuning that. In. Hello. Okay, we have three members.
4: It's happening.
0: It's happening. Yeah, let's make sure it's turned up. All right. We were just talking about kind of like the beginnings of Vegan Slaughterhouse. You were telling me about your love for Amy Winehouse, Frank Sinatra, and then just like very punk leaning.
2: I just listened to a lot of things. Like I was raised Pentecostal Christian. I wasn't allowed to listen to things. So
0: yeah.
2: when I like.
0: Yeah.
2: I mean, I snuck a bunch of stuff, but like when I finally was on my own to listen to stuff, I listened to everything.
0: Yeah.
2: And so
0: that's
2: I get
0: I
2: a little
0: feel
2: bit
0: right
2: of everything.
0: Now, being on Case, like I feel like I listen to so many genres, I can't pick one that I love anymore. They kind of all just like.
4: Yeah, when you like music,
0: one.
4: Really,
2: right.
4: you know, it's like all music.
0: Yeah.
4: Ultimately,
0: yeah.
4: That's what happens for me too. Like, I like some country. Mm-hmm. I like some, you know, hip hop, rock and roll, mm-hmm. a little bit of everything. Mm-hmm. Why not? If mm-hmm. it feels good.
0: I said if it's good, yeah, it's good, it's
2: yeah.
0: good.
2: Yeah, and you can tell by our set list too. Like our set
0: yeah.
2: list is it's varied. There's like a lot that goes on there.
4: Eclectic.
2: Yeah, we got some Spanish songs. We got some other songs.
5: And some songs that you translated to Spanish.
2: Right, yeah. There's like moments where we translate things to Spanish.
0: I love that.
2: It's just like fun.
0: Little bilingual moment.
2: Yeah, you know, gotta let them know.
0: Yeah, I love that. What are your two favorite artists or bands that inspire you?
5: Oh, I'm a deadhead through and through. So,
0: ooh, okay. Yeah.
5: You know, when I'm playing bass, I like to channel a little bit of Phil Lesh. But I don't try and keep it just there because I don't want to, you know, it's not everybody's flavor. And when I'm playing, I want people dancing too. So I also am really inspired by Krungbin and Laura Lee, their bassist. Just so groovy and so fun. So those are two of my biggest.
0: Cool.
4: Right, yeah. I guess for me... Mm-hmm. I gotta give a shout out to the local music scene. Like, it's hard to pick a band, like, being at Outer Space Arcade, to see so many talented people come through and just from the area.
0: Yeah.
4: But I started kind of like, I think Operation Ivy is like one of my top favorite bands. Mm-hmm. Energy and The Message, you know.
0: The Message.
4: It's good stuff.
0: Yeah, yeah.
4: I like the kind of dirty ska style thing to the punk stuff.
0: Yeah.
4: I don't know. Who else to think of at the moment? Perhaps like, I started playing bass, so, like, bands like Rancid, where, like, they have really fun bass players.
0: Yeah.
4: But, yeah, I really like Against Me. I don't know. It kind of goes all around the place, but...
0: We love that.
2: Also, cool thing about July is that they can play the stand-up bass, which weird.
0: That is a cool, fun fact. Right.
2: Yeah, we've been trying to figure out a way to, like, get them to, like, bring that
0: bring
2: in.
0: Bring it in?
2: Yeah, and giving them more space to do that.
0: We'll, like, maybe the perfect cover song will come along.
4: It could,
0: and then get something going.
2: Yeah, well, we've joked around too with like doing things in the styles of like certain eras. So like if we could do like a 20s, like, you know, like postmodern jukebox does like a 20s thing, then we could bring that in. Or like even if we did like some rockabilly stuff, like
4: That'd be fun.
0: Know, like, yeah, like Last Dinner Party, they have like a very Baroque style going on sometimes with those huge, like, wide vocals, and then they're just, like, rocking out. You're
2: is
0: like,
2: it, what are they called?
0: The Last Dinner Party.
2: Oh, I've never heard of them.
0: I know. We play them a lot here on K-Slug, and they are very, like, Baroque meets punk rock.
4: Sick.
0: Yeah. And that they dress, you know, like, in corsets, very like, croquette. It's nice. And the vocalist is insane.
4: Right. Okay, cool. Well,
2: add it to the list.
0: Maybe we'll be hearing it.
2: Yeah, maybe you'll hear a cover from us about their song.
0: Well, thank you so much for coming in. We were trying to see if we can play one of your songs, but maybe if you all want to play something for us in a little bit.
2: Live? Sure. Yeah. I mean, you guys down for that?
5: Yeah.
4: Brought my guitar.
2: Yeah.
4: One of my guitars.
2: It. Like, they're down.
0: They brought it. We're going to go on a short break. Please let the people know about your performance coming up tomorrow at the Friday Night Market, where they can go, what time they can watch you, and all those things.
4: So tomorrow, 5:30, right here in Old Town Eureka, Jorujiji, is that how you say it?
0: Yes.
4: Yeah, Jorujiji. That's his indigenous
0: name. Thank you.
4: Name.
0: Yes.
4: Yeah, of course.
0: Yeah.
4: Right here at the Clark Plaza, across the street from the Clark Museum. It's the Morris Graves Museum.
0: Got you.
4: Stage. That's what they're calling it.
0: Yeah, yeah.
4: We start at 5:30. We'll be there till pretty much 8:30.
0: Oh, wow. Yeah. Rocking, like, the whole time.
2: Yeah, yeah. We're also, I mean, on top of playing music, we also have games. And then there will be there's going to be a show within a show where we'll have drag performances from local drag artists. Most of them, well, actually all of them, from the youth drag and mentorship program that happens over at our Outer Space Arcata called System Failure. And so, yeah, that'll be, like, within our set. And we're doing our set twice.
0: That's special.
2: Yeah, so if you miss it the first time, you should always come back. And if you liked it the first time, come back the second time.
4: Because you can participate second time in case you were shy the first time.
2: Exactly. And it's free. So it's in your budget. You can handle that.
0: There you go. Wow. Okay. First and second set. Catch one or two or both.
2: Mm-hmm.
0: All right. We are going to go on a short break and then be right back from more with Vegan Slaughterhouse. Stay tuned.
2: Thank you.
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0: Hello, we are back. You're tuned in here to KSLUG in the afternoon. And I have local cover bands here in the studio, Vegan Slaughterhouse. 3 members, Kombucha on lead vocals, July on guitar and vocals, and we have Alana on, what are you playing today?
15: Acoustic bass.
0: There we go. And they're just tuning up, and they decided to grace me with an acoustic version of... What are we doing today?
2: So, yes, we are a cover band. But, I mean, the Vegan Slaughterhouse, we do have an original flavor.
4: Uh-huh. Yeah. We're working on some recipes.
2: Yes. We're working on some new releases.
0: More than just
2: new
0: a
2: releases.
0: Cover band. Exactly. You guys are...
2: Sure. Yeah. But this song is actually our one original song. Little backstory about the song real quick. I remember I told you I'm not a songwriter. Mm-hmm. Like, it is not in my wheelhouse. But this song actually kind of just happened organically. Uh-huh. We were meeting up for practice. July's just, like, plucking some stuff up, like, on the guitar. And I walked in with a bowl of cereal, and I'm, like, eating it. And they just kind of started going off, and I just started kind of going off the top. And then I was like, wait, is this a song? So, like...
0: Is this how songs get written?
2: Right.
0: Like, wait.
4: Sometimes, yeah.
2: Right. So,
4: yeah. First taste.
2: Right. Yeah. So, we recorded it to remember it later, and then this is what came of it.
4: High in fiber. Should we go for it?
0: High in fiber. I love it.

Late-stage capitalism, flakes and such. I pour in the milk, then I pour in the cereal. Wait, no. Is it the cereal and then the milk? If I pour in the milk and then I pour in the cereal, is that what makes me a dysfunctional millennial? Munch, munch, munch, crunch, crunch, I'm having cereal again for lunch. What's my favorite kind? Honey bunch. Late stage capitalism, flakes and such. I love Post and I like General Mills, but I gotta choose between paying that and paying my bills. I pour about 1,000 dino bites, at least it fills. I got about as many non-marketable

0: flakes, nuts, it sucks. We've never played that a cappella.
1: Yeah, usually
0: or acoustic.
1: Drum.
0: Yeah, they're usually drums
1: and
0: like
1: vocal effects.
0: Right, yeah. It gets really like grungy.
2: Yeah, I have to say,
3: well, we love to leave something for the imagination.
0: Right, this one was what is it, the organic low sugar.
1: Style. Yeah.
2: Perfect
3: organic
2: for the home style hit set. There
0: this is the this is the dupe that somebody's like, I found this dupe online.
2: Oh, that is great. I highly enjoyed that.
0: Thank you.
2: I enjoyed the acoustic. I also enjoyed the lyrics. Like, it's so fun. Of course,
0: thank
2: it's
0: you.
2: Like, yes, it's like silly with the yes, cereal, so with the crunch, crunch, crunch. But like, you're throwing in some real some
0: there's
2: real
0: some stuff going
2: there.
0: On there.
2: We're
0: yeah.
2: going to eat the
0: there's
2: rich until we're full. Okay?
0: Right, some frustrations going on. I yeah. mean, that song, the way that we set it up usually is mm-hmm. like, this song goes out to anybody who loves cereal or has had to just out of obligation. Just like, because there was nothing else to eat, which I have been in that.
1: Ramen,
0: yeah, exactly. Yeah, yeah. If you're tired of ramen, hey, that's savory cereal, if anything. Like,
2: there you go.
0: savory oatmeal. It's about being just basically like disenfranchised with like, this is, I put in all this work and I paid all this money to go to school and stuff. And like, I have all these skills, but like, none of them are profitable. Like, mm-hmm. I'm eating cereal every day. Like, mm-hmm. so yeah, that's kind of where that came from.
2: Love it. Thanks for playing that. I highly enjoyed it.
0: Thanks for having us.
2: Oh, man. We can keep on going.
0: Hell yeah.
2: I want to say, now that you are formed this new version of Vegan Slaughterhouse, what is one thing you say that you've learned from each other in this group?
0: In this new iteration?
2: In this new iteration, yeah.
0: Y'all want to start? Ooh. I've been talking a lot.
1: What have you learned a lot?
2: I gotta ask the hard hitting questions.
3: I've learned 13 songs I didn't know how to play.
2: Oh my god, that's pretty
0: that
2: good.
0: Is so real. That is so. And honestly, can we speak on that real quick?
2: Yeah,
0: like,
2: yeah, yeah.
0: What a beast! Like, yeah, like you're in so many other projects. Like, I've seen you play with Queen Karma. You have Northern Highbush. Like, so like, mm-hmm. yeah, the
2: yeah.
0: fact that you
2: amazing.
0: Came in like so confidently, and you're like, yeah, I got these songs. I'm just kind of like, oh hell yeah, it's like exactly what we needed. Thank you so much.
3: No, you're welcome. It's been so much fun. I mean, like, I'm so voracious with it. I just want to keep playing music. And
0: mm-hmm.
3: any opportunity I can get, I want to jump on that.
0: Fantastic.
2: Mm-hmm.
0: Yeah, we're very lucky to have Alana.
2: Yes, I'm so glad to see you in another project. I remember when we were when you were in the Northern Highbush performance here on K-Slug, we made like, oh, if anyone's looking for a bassist, you know, hit Alana up. And it's cool to see now you're in another group.
3: Oh, yeah. I mean, I've joined two bands since then. So, mm. yeah.
2: Heck yeah. We love that.
0: Did you find that bassist for the announcement that you put out?
3: For what?
0: Didn't you say that you guys... never mind.
2: Oh.
0: I misunderstood.
2: Yeah. She was like, if a band needs a bassist,
0: you put yourself out there.
2: Yeah.
0: Oh, okay, okay.
2: Yeah. And it worked like, out.
0: Yeah.
2: So here we go.
1: Alana filled in for Les Perdidis
2: mm-hmm.
1: a few times too, right?
3: Oh, yeah, that's true. Yeah.
1: That was really rad, yeah.
2: Cool.
1: I guess what I've learned from being a Slaughterhouse is... how to lean into the theatrical, playful side of it.
2: Mm-hmm.
1: I feel like my band, Les Perdidis, I try to have fun, but I'm like trying to make a message of it too.
2: Yeah.
1: So we have the message, but we can be really playful and have fun with it. And that's like been really cool to open up and explore more.
2: Oh, that's nice. To see that other side of you as an artist.
1: Because I got it.
2: Cool.
1: It's here. It's just sometimes I'm like, well, we're going to play a song. And,
2: yeah.
1: But we get to play around here. It's cool.
2: Oh, that's cool.
1: Yeah.
2: I love that. Well, thank you all for coming in. And is there anything else you'd like to share about Vegan Slaughterhouse, where people can look you up and find you and all that
0: sure.
2: fun stuff?
0: Sure. So we are on Instagram.
2: Cool.
0: We are not super active, but we're going to try to change that. We are on vegan.slaughterhouse, I believe.
2: Mm-hmm.
0: And we do have that show coming up tomorrow, which I'm just going to run through the details again.
2: Go ahead.
0: Is here for the Friday Night Market.
2: Mm-hmm.
0: We are playing at Clark Plaza,
2: mm-hmm.
0: 5:30 to 8:30. There'll be a little bit of a break in between. And we are doing our set, but within our set, we also have a little drag show happening, that it's got members from System Failure, which is a youth drag mentorship program run out of Outer Space Arcata.
2: Awesome.
0: It's free. It'll be fun. And, you know, we're the kind of band that likes to give back. So you're going to walk away with something. Like, literally, we will give you something if you come.
2: I like gifts.
0: There will be gifts. There will be prizes because we do have games. Like, we have a competition, for example. Okay. We have the Vegan Slaughterhouse Musical Chair Champion.
2: We've got
0: two champions so far. We're looking for more.
3: We're looking for a third.
0: Yeah, so there's that, and then you can follow us all at our individual
1: Another one we got is on Sunday this week as well.
2: Thank you. Yeah.
1: At Outer Space Arcada.
2: Cool.
1: We're going to be serving up some of the same stuff, probably maybe a little different. One of the things is Vegan Slaughterhouse does have special guests, so you got to come and find out.
0: Yeah. You got to find out who it is that shows up to the Slaughterhouse.
2: Okay.
1: Yeah, we're playing with the Old Druids?
2: The Old Druids.
1: And Maya Songbird's coming in from out of town. Wow. She's been here before. She's
2: around.
1: Yeah.
2: Wow. That's really
0: awesome. It'll be a good show. And then that one is, all of these are all ages, but that one's all ages. It's $5 to $20 sliding scale, but obviously no one turned away for lack of funds. Cool. And I believe it starts at 7:30.
1: Yeah, 7:30. And if you're like a little too far away to drive or make it there somehow, we live stream every show.
2: Wow.
1: Basically from Outer Space Arcada on the YouTube. So
0: that's amazing. And it lives there afterwards too.
1: So you can listen to it as much as you want.
0: Yeah. Yeah. So you just look up Outer Space Arcada on YouTube, it'll pop up the account.
2: All right. Awesome. I'm going to go and see some YouTube videos after this.
0: Yeah. If you're looking for a really good one, our Punks for Palestine was really good.
2: Perfect. There we go.
0: Our Punks for Palestine was really good. And then that one also just like, what a great show to play all at.
1: Around,
0: yeah, it was packed. Good and like we had a really good. And also, I mean, we already talked about this, but like the lineup for that one was incredible. Like I've never been happier to be on a lineup. It had the Brain Dead Rejects. We had Heart Eyes. Rest in peace. We had the Groomers, like Tick was on there. Yeah, so are they still around, the Groomers?
1: No, I don't think so.
0: Dang.
2: Okay,
0: dude.
2: We were trying to figure that out.
0: Dang.
2: Oh man.
0: Hey, you know what? Slowly, we're like becoming the trans band.
2: The next band. Somebody has to come in next.
0: Someone's got
2: to
0: do it.
2: Yeah.
0: Cool. Thank you for having us. Really appreciate it.
2: Oh, the pleasure is all mine. I'm so excited. I always get amped up talking to local musicians and people who I really enjoy going to their shows and have such a fun show and interactive, like you said. So thank you for putting on great shows for the community and showing that inclusivity matters and it's important. So yeah, thank you. And hopefully if you're tuning in and you listen to a little bit of the acoustic version, you'll catch more tomorrow or on their other show at the Outer Space. And with that, thank you all. Have a lovely rest of your Thursday.
0: Thank you. Thank you all for listening. Bye.
2: Bye.
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4: 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Oh, a coffee shop. 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Now serving the hot quad. Good morning. Whoa.
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0: Oh my god. Dale, did you order a ghost?
2: Nope.
1: No. No one ordered me.
0: Hey, Ree, there's a ghost here. Did you order him?
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1: I will.
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1: No, I think I'll keep them.
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1: I said no.
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0: kitty cat. I'm walking around. Meow, meow, meow, meow, meow. Ah, yes, this home looks adequate. You there, human. This is my home now, feed me.
1: This is not your home, talking cat that I've never met before.
0: Of course it is. Ignore the collar. Tis a remnant of my former family, who I'll be going back to in a few days.
1: Okay, let's see here. 7078.
0: That does not sound like food.
1: Well, it's not. I'm putting information on Humboldt Paws Cause.
0: I didn't sign a release for that image. What is Paws Cause?
1: It's a website where community members can put up posts to let other folks know if they've lost or found a pet. You can put up a picture, last place seen, contact information, and when all that's done online, you can print out missing or found posters and put them around your neighborhood.
0: Oh, and what if I'm not really a cat?
1: What does that mean?
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1: Blacking in and out in a strange flat in East London. Somebody I don't really know just gave me something to help settle me down and to stop me from always thinking about you. And you know your life is heading in a questionable direction when you're up for dating.

0: I want something to do.
1: You know, I do too.
0: Actually, there was this one thing I wanted to do.
1: Yeah? What time did you want to do it?
0: I don't know. I think it starts at 2.
1: Where is it?
0: Place? It might be new.
1: How do you not know the time and place of the thing you want to do?
0: I just thought it would be a nice thing to share with you.
1: Well, where the f*** are we even headed to?
0: Hello?
2: Hey, you talking about the thing to do at 2 and that place that's new?
0: Yeah. Where'd you find that info, Hugh?
1: Who's Hugh?
0: Shh.
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Oswald, the hand, 3 sixes and a jack, of 4 clubs I'm missing, all that touching and that kissing, but the game is over now, this is my new hell.

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But over time I realized the pain had kept me alive, so I sat my back down. This is my new hell.

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0: obviously that's going to encourage everybody to go to therapy.
1: Fellow adventurers, we have traveled the world together, raiding, dungeon slaying, dragons, and partying at every tavern we've come across.
2: I'll drink to that.
1: But I'm sure I speak for all of us when I say we need to address the issue of our bard.
0: Rumble. He's not very good.
3: Bard? Did somebody call my name? Is it time for a song? Well...
4: No, please.
5: Oh, please, no.
6: Your song.
1: Not that song again, Bard. You seem to only know one song, and you play it over and over.
3: But you all loved my song. Druid, just the other day, you said you liked my song.
1: They were just being polite, Bard.
3: But you're not Bardcore unless you live Bardcore. Isn't that what we're always saying?
6: You're a sock.
5: I think what we're trying to say, dear Bard, is that we don't like it, and we'd like something new.
3: So instead of me, your faithful Bard, shredding the lute for which I have trained my entire life, you'd prefer what? Some sort of enchanted box that plays music from across the globe at the most spontaneous of whims?
7: Sure?
5: Yeah, I'd actually love that.
6: Exactly.
3: Oh, well, I do have one of those, actually.
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0: What?
1: I am the ghost of Radio Future.
0: Oh my god. Dale, did you order a ghost?
2: Nope.
1: No. No one ordered me.
0: Hey, Ree, there's a ghost here. Did you order him?
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0: Oh, wait, shh. 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
4: No, we're DJs. 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
1: I haven't heard this yet.
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1: No, I think I'll keep them.
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1: I said no.
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0: Oh, I want something to do.
1: You know, I do too.
0: Actually, there was this one thing I wanted to do.
1: Yeah? What time did you want to do it?
0: I don't know. I think it starts at 2.
1: Where is it?
0: Place? It might be new.
1: How do you not know the time and place of the thing you want to do?
0: I just thought it would be a nice thing to share with you.
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0: Shh.
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0: 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Maybe we should just head back.
1: Come on. If we hurry now, we can still make it.
0: Make it? Make it where? I thought we were just going for a walk in the forest.
1: To our very important meeting, of course. I asked you to bring the lighter this time, don't you remember?
0: Not at all, but at this rate, we're never gonna get there.
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0: 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Good morning. 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
1: 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Now, let's pick a flavor. How about Young the Giant?
0: 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What kind of coffee shop is this?
2: Silent Green is people!
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0: It also seems like magic.
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arms, in both knees. Let me hurt in the tall trees. I was innocent from the start. Now I look in the deepest dark. 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Let me hurt in the tall trees. I was innocent from the start. 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

0: kitty cat. I'm walking around. Meow, meow, meow, meow, meow. Ah, yes, this home looks adequate. You there, human! This is my home, now feed me.
1: This is not your home, talking cat that I've never met before.
0: Of course it is. Ignore the collar. Tis a remnant of my former family, who I'll be going back to in a few days.
1: Okay, let's see here. 7078...
0: That does not sound like food.
1: Well, it's not. I'm putting information on Humboldt Paws Cause.
0: I didn't sign a release for that image. What is Paws Cause?
1: It's a website where community members can put up posts to let other folks know if they've lost or found a pet. You can put up a picture, last place seen, contact information, and when all that's done online, you can print out missing or found posters and put them around your neighborhood.
0: Oh, and what if I'm not really a cat?
1: What does that mean?
2: Humboldt Paws Cause for owners of dogs, cats, turtles, bearded dragons, pigs, goats. 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

0: Betty Lee was a souvenir from your Hawaiian vacation. 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

0: 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Mi casa es tu casa, from a school teacher called Jessica.
1: Are we going to be goofing off like this every day?
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0: You see, that's why I encourage everybody to go to therapy.
1: Fellow adventurers, we have traveled the world together, raiding, dungeon slaying, dragons, and partying at every tavern we've come across.
2: I'll drink to that.
1: But I'm sure I speak for all of us when I say we need to address the issue of our bard.
0: He's not very good.
3: Bard? Did somebody call my name? Is it time for a song? Well...
4: No, please.
5: Oh, please, no.
6: Your sock.
1: Not that song again, Bard. You seem to only know one song, and you play it over and over.
3: But you all loved my song. Druid, just the other day, you said you liked my song.
1: They were just being polite, Bard.
3: But you're not Bardcore unless you live Bardcore. Isn't that what we're always saying?
6: Your sock.
5: I think what we're trying to say, dear Bard, is that we don't like it, and we'd like something new.
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0: Ugh, I want something to do.
1: You know, I do too.
0: Actually, there was this one thing I wanted to do.
1: Yeah? What time did you want to do it?
0: I don't know. I think it starts at 2.
1: Where is it?
0: Place? It might be new.
1: How do you not know the time and place of the thing you want to do?
0: I just thought it would be a nice thing to share with you.
1: Well, where the f*** are we even headed to?
0: Hello?
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0: Yeah, where'd you find that info, Hugh?
1: Who's Hugh?
0: Shh.
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1: Is that you?
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This is my new hell.

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0: kitty cat, a fancy kitty cat. I'm walking around. Meow, meow, meow, meow, meow. Ah, yes, this home looks adequate. You there, human! This is my home, now feed me.
1: This is not your home, talking cat that I've never met before.
0: Of course it is. Ignore the collar. Tis a remnant of my former family, who I'll be going back to in a few days.
1: Okay, let's see here. 707, 8...
0: That does not sound like food.
1: Well, it's not. I'm putting information on Humble Paws Cause.
0: I didn't sign a release for that image. What is Paws Cause?
1: It's a website where community members can put up posts to let other folks know if they've lost or found a pet. You can put up a picture, last place seen, contact information, and when all that's done online, you can print out missing or found posters and put them around your neighborhood.
0: Oh, and what if I'm not really a cat?
1: What does that mean?
2: Humble Paws Cause for owners of dogs, cats, turtles, bearded dragons, pigs, goats. You get the idea. 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
0: Oh my god. Dale, did you order a ghost?
2: Nope.
1: No, no one ordered me.
0: Hey, Ree, there's a ghost here. Did you order him?
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0: This is turning into a very unsafe walk. 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
0: Make it? 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I thought we were just going for a walk in the forest.
1: To our very important meeting, of course. 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

0: Remember when the ukulele was a souvenir from your Hawaiian vacation? 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

0: So tired. I must fix this. 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Great. Now serving the hot quad. Good morning. Whoa.
1: Welcome.
0: This looks like a coffee shop, but it isn't?
1: Oh, there's tasty jams, guaranteed.
0: So it's a jam shop.
1: Might I recommend our hot quad?
0: Like 4 shots of espresso? I want that. Let's do that.
1: Oh, it's 4 shots of something. Now, let's pick a flavor. How about Young the Giant?
0: The band? What kind of coffee shop is this?
2: Silent Green is people!
1: 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Back-to-back flavor. See?

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0: obviously that's going to encourage everybody to go to therapy.
1: Fellow adventurers, we have traveled the world together, raiding, dungeon slaying, dragons, and partying at every tavern we've come across.
2: I'll drink to that.
1: But I'm sure I speak for all of us when I say we need to address the issue of our bard.
0: He's not very good.
3: Bard? Did somebody call my name? Is it time for a song? Well...
4: No, please.
5: No, please, no.
6: You suck.
1: Not that song again, Bard. You seem to only know one song, and you play it over and over.
3: But you all loved my song. Druid, just the other day, you said you liked my song.
1: They were just being polite, Bard.
3: But you're not Bardcore unless you live Bardcore. Isn't that what we're always saying?
6: You suck.
5: I think what we're trying to say, dear Bard, is that we don't like it, and we'd like something new.
3: So instead of me, your faithful Bard, shredding the lute for which I have trained my entire life, you'd prefer what? Some sort of enchanted box that plays music from across the globe at the most spontaneous of whims?
5: I'd love that.
6: Exactly.
3: Oh, well, I do have one of those, actually.
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1: 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You're listening to K-Slug Sabina's Morning Show. Best case scenario, it's not as misty and as wet as it is right now. Tonight, for the Forest Moon Festival edition of the Friday Night Market. One, just because, you know, I mean, literally raining on the parade. I would like that to not happen. And then also, we are going to be at the Redwood Coast Museum of Cinema. K-Slug is myself, Dale, and Ree. We're going to be set up in front of there, helping them celebrate the Forest Moon Festival, which kicked off yesterday. So come down to that section of the Friday Night Market. There's going to be vendors. There's going to be folks dressed up in the coolest of gear. We did this a couple years ago, and it was really awesome. So come by and say hi to us and everybody there. And a huge thank you to the humble Del Norte Film Commission for always putting on the Forest Moon Festival. It's like it's always a fun time. I wish I could make it to all of the events, but I've not yet cloned myself, okay? I was not a part of the whole Clone Wars deal. Why? Because I didn't want to fight. You're listening to K-Slug. On the way, I've got some Arctic Monkeys. We're going to go back to 96 with the Wallflowers, but right now, in the present time, King, Princess, and Jamie.

0: back, before they were called the Wallflowers, they were known as the Apples. One headlight on K-Slug, back to 96, my favorite year out of the 90s. For that Arctic Monkeys, Do I Wanna Know. 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Well, where you would start is Arcata Pro Floor. 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Coming up on K-Slug, The Leaving, and more on Humboldt's new music.
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Let me hurt in the tall trees. I was innocent from the start. Now I look in the deepest dark. Suicide or a soft breeze. Bloody hurts on both knees. Let me hurt in the tall trees. I was innocent from the start.

That song going out to my phone, which I had to basically future-proof yesterday. That was nothing but thieves with future-proof on case like that one came out in 2021. What do I mean by that? Well, what do I mean? What do I mean is there's so many features in our phone that have toggled these weird opting into third-party options through like new AI tools. And there's, I follow like a few cybersecurity people, and there's a setting in your phone that is basically opted into a lot of reporting companies through AI. And so basically I just learned how to toggle all of that off. And it was about 90 plus companies that I had to remove the permissions of. And I did that manually, but then there's like 10, including Facebook, that take it one step further. You have to literally write them or fill out a form on their website to opt out. And it can take upwards to half an hour for each one. They are making it so difficult. So you know what? But I'm going to try and do it every single day. I'm going to try and write one of these companies every single day. It's 10 of them. And I have to opt out of every single one. I don't want that. I hate this. It feels crushing almost. So, and that's why a lot of people are building cyber decks now, which I am also trying to learn how to do. Like a little standalone, free from any other influence. You can create your own operating system, and you do need like a tiny little insight into coding to get started. So I have to do that as well. I have to study that. But I am so intent on creating like my own separate portion just for things that I want. Like, honestly, I could do like without... do without Facebook. I could do without Instagram. I'm so tired now that I just want a cyber deck where I can read my silly little books and watch like movies that I can upload. That's all I want. I want a life free from Big Brother. It's a little heavy for 6-something in the morning, isn't it? You're listening to K-Slug. New bands, new songs, new sounds. And I want one of those sounds to be the sound of my new cyber deck powering up. Right now, something from AFI off of their newest album, Marguerite.

0: Their newest album is so good. Dancing on the Wall is out now. You should check it out. Muna, why do I get a good feeling? Probably because the Forest Moon Festival has kicked off. It kicked off yesterday, and there's more to do, more going on. You just got to go to forestmoonfestival.org to check out the full schedule of activities across Humboldt and Del Norte counties. And also, they've got an app. It's the Redwood Coast Film Experience. That one, if you go to the cute little stars at the bottom of it, will give you everything happening for the Forest Moon Festival. And tonight, Dale, Ree, and myself, we're going to be in front of the Redwood Coast Museum of Cinema for the Friday night market in the Forest Moon Festival section. Last time, there were a lot of cool vendors. There were robots. There were amazing cosplayers. So come by, say hi, and join in the fun. And again, forestmoonfestival.org for that full schedule. Be back after these messages on KSLUG.
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2: The Badawat Wiyot in the ancestral Mad River Valley lived on active floodplains with seismically active watersheds for many thousands of years. These ancestors were always engaged in natural hazard mitigation. The ancestral Wiyot may simply have thought of risk assessment and hazard planning as exercising common sense, while modern-day Wiyot operate within a much more complex regulatory environment. Today, the Blue Lake Rancheria builds on those ancient practices with the same goal, to reduce damage and the loss of life resulting from disasters. 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

You know, when coming out of a weird, bad, rough, tough situation, you may not get back everything that you lost, but you certainly can try, especially

0: especially when it comes down to you, like that feeling of self-worth, that feeling of autonomy, that feeling of freedom, that feeling of flexibility. All of that will come back in time. I know sometimes we've all been in relationships that have taken so much from us. You know, getting it back is a process and it is not linear. I will tell you that. That was Dirt Buyer, Get to Choose for that Death Cab for Cutie. An Arrow in the Wall started off the set with Wilderness, Big Idea. Good morning. It's Sabina's Morning Show. We're here in the Information Hour, your local news, your slug forecast, and your slug festivities guide coming up. But right now, let's take a gander over at Humboldt Paws Cause, your online bulletin board for missing and found pets. Today, Found Pet Edition. Let's go to Lost Pet Post 31545 at Humboldt Paws Cause. A tortie. A cute tortie. Wait. Wait, what is this? Okay, so here, this is a story. A tortie cat lost at Alliance and Sunset in Arcata. Oh, I used to live around there. Her name is Papuri. The person that posted this used to be her owner and was notified that she'd been found near the skate park in Arcata and was brought to the Arcata Animal Hospital. When her microchip was scanned, it still had her name on it. The person who adopted her was named Sprout and lived in Samoa. I was last in contact about a year ago and they all seemed to be doing great and Papuri was supposedly very happy and well-loved. I don't have contact information for Sprout anymore and I never went to their house, so I'm not sure how to read. Oh my goodness! So this is this post. The person who posted this used to own this kitty cat and has been reunited with this kitty cat after the cat was adopted by somebody else. However, this current person, Breslin, is trying to find the cat's current owners. So Papuri is currently at Breslin's house, safe and sound, and she's doing fine. If anyone has any information about her or her people that are looking for her, please reach out. Oh my gosh, what a strange event. Okay, interesting. Well, if Papuri belongs to anybody else or maybe got out or something like that from her current owner's place, her former owner has her now because she was found and scanned for a microchip and her information was still on it. Wow. Interesting. I mean, I always believe in like, If it's meant to be, it'll come back. And so I don't know. Maybe Papuri's yours now. I'm not sure. But maybe there's a family out there missing her. But we shall see. So that's an interesting story. How do we follow that up with a found pup? Lost Pet Post 31541. A tan and black pup. Maybe it looks like medium large in size. Was found around Spear Avenue in Arcata. Elaine said he came to our house to see our dog from the Meadows Creek playground. Elaine's put up contact information as well. Looks kind of like maybe German Shepherd mixed with something else. I'm not quite sure, but take a look over at humblepawscause.com. There's missing pets. There's found pets. There's a lot of reunited pets as well. We love to see that. And if you are on the Facebook, if there's anything that you join on Facebook, please let it be the Humboldt Paws Cause page, the legit one, not one of the scams ones, because Humboldt Paws Cause will, one, never ask you for personal information, two, never ask you for donations. The only place you ever have to enter in any sort of information is the Humboldt Paws Cause website itself when you put up the post. A big thank you to the folks that helped make Humboldt Paws Cause possible, Finn and Feather Pet Shop and Myrtle Avenue Veterinary Hospital. Coming up, the Kooks, Gurriers, Gorillas, your slug festivities guide, your slug forecast, and local happenings on, you guessed it, K-Slug.
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0: This is turning into a very unsafe walk. 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

some Gurriers for you, a little high octane energy, nausea for that, the Kooks, Sunny Baby. I do hope that more sunshine comes our way. We'll be taking a look at the slug forecast in a little bit. But, you know, sunny walks, gloomy walks, etc. on any sort of trail, I think they still hit. A bit of the outdoors does the body good. However, heads up, next week, wow, we are already almost into June. We're a few days away from June. My goodness. Next week, the Humble Bay Trail is going to be closed for repairs for a couple of days. It's not because anything's wrong with it. It's not because anything is like cracked, caving in, etc. According to Hank Seaman, the county's deputy director of public works and the point person for all things trails, looks like it's going to take place on Thursday and Friday of next week. That's Thursday, June 4th and Friday, June 5th. And the reason is it's to make sure that the trail meets exacting ADA compliance standards. The American with Disabilities Act says that a trail should have no more than a 2% grade side to side, which can be difficult to achieve when you're just laying down asphalt with a spreader. So next week's work comes after a series of measurements along the county segment of the trail, and it's going to involve flattening the bits that need flattening. If you have any questions regarding it, they ask that you call 445-7448. That's 707-445-7448. They ask that trail users follow all traffic control devices and trail closure signs in the construction area. Repair work, again, is going to involve removing and replacing asphalt surfacing to comply with standards. I was like, what's the word? The portion of the Humble Trail between the Brainard Mill site and the Bracut? B-R-A-C-U-T. I see the word all the time. I don't know how it is said. But that industrial park between Brainard Mill site and the, I'm going to say it for now, the Bracut Industrial Park are going to be closed from 7 a.m. on June 4th through 5 p.m. on June 5th while these repairs are happening. So again, they just ask that you follow all of the signs that indicate that things are going on and you avoid those areas. Please and thank you. Your slug forecast coming up in a little bit after some gorillas and Rocket here. It's Wide Awake. Good morning.

0: Take it in your heart. Take it in your heart. Where we all go down. Gorillaz featuring Dram Andromeda. I swear, sometimes Gorillaz sounds the way a misty evening feels. I am hoping that the mist kind of holds off tonight because we're going to be outside at the Friday Night Market. We're going to be broadcasting live from the Redwood Coast Museum of Cinema for the Forest Moon Festival portion of the Friday Night Market tonight. Let's take a look at the slug forecast. Starting off with our neighbors up in Delmore County, highs of 57, lows of 50 expected with cloudy-ish conditions. In the interior, highs of 65, lows of 49. Looks like currently there's quite a bit of cloud cover that is going to shift for a good portion of the day leading into sunnier skies, and then like full sunshine for the weekend. Same for Crescent City. If you're planning on making a little trip up or inland and you want some sunshine, you will get it. Now, the coast today, we've got partly sunny conditions promised. We are also expected to get to share in on that Saturday and Sunday sunshine before the clouds come back our way come Monday. And temperatures today, highs of 59, lows of 52. Nothing too exciting. And Soham, highs of 69, lows of 48 with mostly cloudy conditions to expect today. But like all of us, you get to join in on the sunny fun. Saturday and Sunday promising to be clear before clouds come in on Monday, with also 85 degree weather in Soham on Monday. That's your slug forecast. Coming up, your slug festivities guide, some Dear Boy, some Silver Liz, and new Eka Vandal, because her latest album just dropped, so I added in some more songs from that. It's all happening on K-Slug.
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Dear boy, inevitable on Case Slug. I love that whew, whew noise. Whenever I finally build my cyber deck, that's exactly the noise that I wanted to make. I don't know how I'm going to make it happen, but I'm going to make it happen. You're listening to Case Slug, Humboldt's new music, taking a brief, I swear, the briefest of breaks from the tunes, because it is time for your slug forecast. It's time for your slug festivities guide. I will one day, after my 12 years here, I will one day get things right. One day. That's inevitable. Your slug festivities guide made possible thanks to the help of BMW of Humboldt Bay, the Club for Fitness, Eco Groovy Deals, and Eureka Natural Foods. It's opening day for the Humboldt Crabs versus the Novato Knicks at the Arcata Ballpark tonight at 7. $10 for that, $5 for kids ages 3 through 12. Ferndale Repertory Theater's next production is a go starting tonight. They are putting on their production of The Music Man until June 28th. So you have quite a few weekends if you do want to see that. 7:30 to 9 p.m. for Fridays, and then Saturdays and Sundays, 2 to 4:30 p.m. Saturdays and Sundays are matinee days this season. $22 for that, $20 for students and seniors, and an $18 group rate if you buy 10 tickets or more. The Eureka Symphony Requiem for Humanity concert at 7:30 tonight at the Arkley Center for the Performing Arts. The Eureka Symphony is inviting the community to an evening of reflection, remembrance, and renewal with a Requiem for Humanity featuring Johann Brahms' Ein Deutsche Requiem. I think I did that right. A German Requiem. Performances are going to take place tonight and tomorrow at 7:30 p.m. at the Arkley Center. Families are welcome. Every adult ticket purchased, up to 2 children under 12 admitted free. There's also special rates for student groups. You should check that out on their website. And then Mirthquake at Savage Henry Comedy Club, which I'm sure Josh Barnes will be talking about when he comes in today. Mirthquake, the best weekly comedy show. There's stand-up, there's improv. It'll be hosted by Ben Kalina and Andrew Holmgren. That's happening tonight at 8 p.m., $10 for that. Two of San Francisco's best comedians bringing you a chaotic stand-up experience with a unique theme for every show. Abstract impressions, dubious quotes from famous and infamous historical figures, audience participation, and non-stop laughter. That's happening at 8 tonight at Savage Henry Comedy Club. Then at Humbrew's Neon Jungle with DJ Pressure and DJ Static. Neon Jungle, a nightlife experience blending the best of 90s and 2000s R&B, Latin hip hop, and dance hall. $10 for that. $5 before 10 p.m. Ooh, no problem about that. I mean, if we didn't have the remote today, that's probably where I'd be at. And you know what? No problem. $5 for me all the time because I am 37 and I'm getting anywhere before 10 p.m. I am 21 and over for that as well. And then over at the Lager Bar, if you're going to be in Blue Lake, the Melange will be thrown down at the Lager Bar at 9 p.m. The area's best 80s inspired rock. You can get moving and grooving with them from 9 p.m. to late in the night. That is free and it's ages 21 and over. And also, don't forget, tonight, the Case Slug crew, myself, Ree, and Dale, we're going to be in front of the Redwood Coast Museum of Cinema for the Forest Moon Festival portion of the Friday night market. So come by, say hi, and indulge in the fun with us. We're going to be there from 4 to 8. That's your Slug Festivities Guide, and just big ups to the Melange. We've got a lot of them in the catalog. If you've got a favorite song from this local band, let us know, but I'm going to throw down my favorite right now. Local band, The Melange, again tonight at the Lager Bar at 9 p.m. It's The Shadows.

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If you've got some downtime this weekend, highly recommend a listen through of Ekka Vandal's newest album, Looking for People to Unfollow. That was Ghost. It's 93.1, 94.5, KSLG, FM Arcata, Humboldtson Music, 8 o'clock. I was about to say 8 o'clock on the dot, and then like, boom, the 59-second mark just flew by. It's okay. It's all right. I can live without doing that. It's okay. On time? No. Late by 1 minute? Devastating. It is K-Slug near... having a small emotional breakdown station. It's Sabina's morning show. That would be me. This is a show. And this is the top of your eight, which means it's time for your hot quad of the day. Hold on. I haven't done this a while. Hold on. It's time for your hot quad of the day. Gotta bring the bell closer. That creaking sound, I swear, it wasn't the chair. It was just my back. Your hot quad today brought to you thanks to the help of folks like the Cal Poly Humboldt School of Business, Liberty Fitness, Living Styles, and Maple Service. For a band that is basically just a collage of sound, they try very hard to keep the balance. My favorite thing that they've ever said is it's a lot harder to screw up when the whole point is to screw up. It is the art pop duo Water From Your Eyes for the hot quad for today. Water From Your Eyes consists of two folks, and right now their names are escaping me. I've got this. Nate Amos and Rachel Brown. They do have a couple other folks that join them for all of their live shows. They met at a DIY show at Amos's house in Chicago. That was when Rachel Brown was attending New York University, but happened to make her way over to Illinois for a trip and just happened into a show at Nate's house. And boom, that is how magic was made. They formed in Chicago. They relocated to New York. They're like electropop, alt pop, art rock, etc. I'm going to bounce kind of between 2023 and 2025. I'm going to bounce between those 2 years, those two releases. We're going to hear some of their newer stuff. We're going to hear a song that basically is kind of almost a call out to Neil Young. Neil Young said no to something and Rachel Brown took that personally. So we're going to listen to all that. We're going to start off with something off of their latest album, which also you've heard Life Signs off of. It's A Beautiful Place, dropped last year. This is Knights in Armor.

We're listening to Water From Your Eyes for the Hot Quad today. That was True Life off of their album Everyone's Crush, their 2023 album, which is the true story of how Neil Young's lawyers wouldn't let the band use certain lyrics from Cinnamon Girl. And so that's why you hear Rachel singing Neil Young, let me sing your song. It's her call out to Neil Young about being a meanie bobiners about it. They said it was intended to be their short skirt, long jacket type of song. They say it's their Neil Young inspired quasi new metal stomp. And, you know, aside from Neil Young call outs, the rest of the song deals with life and the different complications of the material world. The world, a theme that Water From Your Eyes touches on quite a bit. We're going to go back to last year when they released the album It's a Beautiful Place. A lot of that album was supposed to be kind of giving folks a little insight into the balance of the world where you have absurdity and existentialism, but also the very, very important grounding that is necessary to move forward. The album explores themes of like cosmic insignificance versus the importance of each and every human. Life Signs was the lead single that was released off of it. We've been playing that a while here on K-Slug. Just wanted to incorporate it to kind of give you an idea of how far Water From Your Eyes has come. And then we're going to jump back to 2023. I know, all over the place, but would it be K-Slug if it wasn't? It's Water From Your Eyes, Life Signs on Humbled Sea Music.

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0: Barley, Water From Your Eyes, which was supposed to kind of be like a rhythmic sound collage drawing from bands like Sonic Youth and very specifically Sting. Because as they were writing the music, Nate Amos stopped Rachel Brown and was like, have you ever heard Fields of Gold by Sting? She'd never heard it, so they listened to it and it sounded very similar. So they decided to draw from the kind of sound of Fields of Gold and like other things. But funny enough, they named it Barley. And that's like Nate Amos's private joke for himself about that song. That one off of, again, their 2023 album, Everyone's Crushed. We kind of bounced between 2023's Everyone's Crushed and last year's It's a Beautiful Place for the Hot Quad today. Those two albums, pretty good. You should check them out and check out more Water From Your Eyes. If you've got a favorite, we'd be happy to play it. Just let us know, studio@kslg.com. This has been your Hot Quad of the day. Your Hot Quad made possible thanks to Maple Service, Cal Poly Humboldt School of Business, Living Styles, and Liberty Fitness. Coming up on the other side, you know I will never let a day go by without playing some Gov, so get ready for that, plus some Jimmy Eat World. Yes, Jimmy, I think the time is now. Just eat world. I'm tired. You're tired. We're tired. Until that point, though, the music will prevail. All that and more coming up on K-Slug.
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2: I'm a kitty cat, a fancy kitty cat. I'm walking around. Meow, meow, meow, meow, meow. Ah, yes, this home looks adequate. You there, human. This is my home now, feed me.
3: This is not your home, talking cat that I've never met before.
2: Of course it is. Ignore the collar. Tis a remnant of my former family, who I'll be going back to in a few days.
3: Okay, let's see here. 7078.
2: That does not sound like food.
3: Well, it's not. I'm putting information on Humboldt Paws Cause.
2: I didn't sign a release for that image. What is Paws Cause?
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2: Oh, and what if I'm not really a cat?
3: What does that mean? Humboldt Paws Cause for owners of dogs, cats, turtles, bearded dragons, pigs, goats. You get the idea. 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

0: that summer's coming and the sun's out again, and I did feel better the other day because, you know, it wasn't all gray and blue, but I'm not going to make any promises because I know how shit is. I know everything in my mind, so, but I will try, and hopefully we will meet soon.
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0: Some Swedish post-punk there. Mech Faverskan, Won't Wait. We also Jimmy Eat World, Criminal Energy, and Gov Hello Miss Blue. Well, Jimmy hasn't eaten world yet this morning, so we still got to get through the rest of this Friday, but it's okay. Gifts await on the other side of your work day, your school day, etc. Yes, school day. I see some of y'all taking those summer classes. All right, get it. But at the end of the day, Friday night market is tonight. We are going to be set up a little earlier than the market starts in front of the Redwood Coast Museum of Cinema for the Forest Moon Festival portion of the market. Myself, Dale, and Ree Marie, we're going to be there from 4 to 8. So come on by, say hi, and join in the fun with us. Joining in the musical fun still. Cool. Thank you for sticking around on K-Slug. Your wildcard pick is coming up.
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0: Your wildcard pick on K-Slug, brought to you thanks to the help of Greenwired, Bell & Hook, Mad River Gardens, and Satori Wellness. Today, we're listening to Nigerian-American singer-songwriter Dreamer Isioma. Dreamer Isioma does a lot of R&B, hip-hop, and funk influences while also throwing in a little bit of rock here and there, heavily influenced by Chief Keef, by Paramore, and so many others. The latest song from Dreamer, it is kind of their celebration of life song. That all of the elements of life that make us whole and happy should be celebrated and put on a pedestal. All those healthy things. things, you know, not putting other people on other on pedestals because that's putting their expectations up there, but the things that inherently make you happy. And even though we may leave this world to the great beyond or wherever, that those who are left behind should continue to not only celebrate those things about us that they love, but then take it on themselves to celebrate things that they love. Just kind of keep this cycle of adoration for the simplest moments in life that make us who we are. It's Dreamer Isioma with Smile.

0: I'm Chuck Rogers. 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Here's what's happening. Indianola, it's done. The Indianola Undercrossing is now open with an official ribbon cutting hosted by Caltrans on Thursday. The route across 101 has been closed since 2024. Now, drivers can safely cross underneath 101 and toward Indianola. Full story on this at the Outpost. Temporary trail closure. The Humboldt Bay Trail will be partially closed for a couple of days next week for some repair work. Thursday and Friday of next week, the trail will be closed between the Braycut Industrial Site and the Brainerd Mill Site from 7 a.m. to 5 p.m. each day for some asphalt resurfacing. Details on these stories and more news at LostCoastOutpost.com.
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Welcome, welcome, welcome. What do we got going on? Well, at around 9:30, Josh Barnes is going to be in here. We're going to talk about how Just Joshin went yesterday. That was so much fun. And I won. I think I won through a series of manipulations, but, I'll take it. I'll own that. And everyone did great. The improv part kind of made me like nervous. You can tell when a person with glasses is nervous when you can no longer see their eyes anymore. It was just like fogging up my lenses. I was so nervous, but it was a lot of fun. I would 100% do that again. So Josh is going to come in. We're probably going to talk about that and talk about all of the cool things that are going on this evening at Savage Henry Comedy Club. So stay tuned for that and more. It's Jonna kicking off the 9. More to life. Say.

0: Sometimes we know it's not good for us, but we still want it. We still fight for it. Congratulations, Fought for Love, off of their latest album, Join Hands, for that dear boy, Inevitable. Oh, it's inevitable. You're looking at that one thing in your home, those two things in your home, those seven projects in your home that need doing, but you need a little bit of outside help. Well, you know what? Let that outside help be local. The Eureka Home and Garden Show is returning for one day only tomorrow at Redwood Acres from 10 to 4 p.m. You can discover fresh ideas for home improvement, gardening, outdoor living, and more with local vendors ready to help you on your next project or projects. And also, our sister station K-Hum is going to be broadcasting live from that as well. So be sure to stop by and say hi to Toby, who is going to be there. On the other side, change things up a little bit. I feel like on the other side, I maybe want some Glom and maybe some Ken Park. And also at 9:30, don't forget Josh Barnes from Savage Henry Comedy Club going to be stopping in to talk about all the fun we had yesterday on Just Joshin' and all the fun that awaits you this evening at Savage Henry Comedy Club. 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

Local Silver Nails, This Is My Life, for that glum and Virginia. 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And all of that culminated into a debut release in April. Music for Heads is out now. If you like what you hear on this next song, you may want to check out the rest of the album. TV Star with Reality Check.

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3: You're listening to KSLUG, Humboldt's new music. It is Friday, so you know what's happening. Good morning, Josh.
4: Good morning.
3: How are you feeling after yesterday?
4: I'm feeling good. I'm surprised there was no song about me before I came in. Usually you play some kind of intro or something.
3: Oh, I didn't intro. I was working yesterday. I was performing yesterday. What did you call me yesterday? The talent.
4: The talent. Okay. That's right. Yeah, you were the talent.
3: I was Sleepy Bo Beepies today.
4: That's right.
3: Had an amazing time at Just Joshin' yesterday. Yeah. That was so much fun. That was my first time, and I won.
4: You did win.
3: That was so surprising.
4: Yeah. And you know what's crazy? I was like, statistically, every time I do this show, I put two people usually who've done the show, and then like if somebody's new, I'm like, you're the one new person, so you can watch. And every time, a new person always wins. And I was just like, man, that's crazy. But then I was like, oh, there was like a 66% chance that was going to happen because you and Gina both hadn't played it before. And so the fact that both of you guys were like the one point away.
3: I was so sure that Patrick Redmond, who does True Cult once a month, it's fantastic, and also is like one of the owners of Savage Henry Comedy Club and a very funny person. I was so sure he was going to clear us. I was so sure that he was the one that was going to win. It got set up that way when the points were being announced, and I'm like, oh, yeah, of course.
4: Yeah, when she said coming back, I was like, oh no.
3: I was like, it's Patrick.
4: I don't keep track of the points, obviously. You could tell. I just yelled, just, hey, 1 point, take the point away. Like, you know, very, very willy nilly. But like, I was like, there's no way he pulled this off. Like, there's no way. It is so, like, yeah, I was glad it was one of you two.
3: I did love that I got, like, two gasps from the audience when it was announced that I won. I was very excited about that. And very, like, participating audience yesterday. That was very cool. They were very funny.
4: That's usually how it
3: goes. The audience was hilarious.
4: Yeah, try to get them involved. Like, once they see all the stuff happening, then they're like, man, I know the answers to these questions. And it's like, yeah, you know the answer now that everybody and
3: at one point
4: said
3: I
4: stuff.
3: Asked like if you wanted to switch any of them out for us.
4: Yeah.
3: on stage.
4: No.
3: 30 seconds is an eternity as well. Those improv prompts were tough. I was really, I think I was, you know, like after years and years of, you know, maybe being a little delusional about how awesome I am, I was brought right back down to earth.
4: Well, see, that's the thing. I mean, like, the whole point of the show is to get you guys to do the improv stuff in the first place.
3: And that's why I kept saying yes, even though some of my yeses were like, yes.
4: A lot of them were very sad, like,
3: I was scared. If Chris Capodere is listening, how dare you call me out in the middle of the show to check in on my mental well-being? What the hell was that?
4: Well, that's because you started off at the beginning of the show saying you only have four cats. You were doing one of your improvs.
3: And then
4: we were like, whoa, that's a lot. I didn't know the show was that stressful.
3: I know. I went from like like singing my community cannibal song to like needing a wellness check.
4: Oh, yeah.
3: And like it sounding like I have a hoarder house.
4: Yeah, that's it. I love that show, man. Like I when I created it, that was the whole point, was just to like watch people like kind of, it takes a while because at first people are nervous and like, I don't know if I want to do this stuff. And then you see somebody doing it, you're like, man, I could have did that.
3: That's like, literally, you know, why I was like, I would like to see somebody else do the bonus round before I do it.
4: Yeah, and that's usually that's why I put like I said, two people who've already done the show and then one new person. I make them go last so they can watch everybody else and be like, all right, I think I'm ready now. I get it. Yeah. I'm comfortable. You know, like I'm gonna go ahead and do the show. But like, yeah, it's, I sometimes like I get jealous of you guys because I'm like, I wanted to do this. And I'm like, why did I come up with these cool prompts and then I don't get to do them? And then, and then like I watch you, you guys be like, no, I want to do it. I want to be like, let me show you.
3: I feel like for you, for just to involve you, because you come up with all the categories and the prompts and the questions and everything.
4: Yeah.
3: I feel like the prize should be the person who wins gets berated by you.
4: Ooh.
3: Because the prize, if you've never been to a Just Josh and show, the prize is the winner gets to berate and like smack talk all of the other contestants.
4: Yeah.
3: Which was, I will say, very hard to do yesterday, considering how much I love Gina and Patrick.
4: Yeah, that's again, that's the thing. It's like I tell you guys, like you gotta talk junk to each other. Like it's fun, and once you realize, like you're like, oh no, I actually have to do that to win.
3: I ended up panicking and just very suddenly smack talking you.
4: Yeah,
3: I just fine.
4: You know, I couldn't tell you how many times that's happened on the show. The first time when I was like, you can only talk junk to the contestants, the first winner was like, what about you? And I was like, what do you mean, what about me? What did I do?
3: They were like, I came here expecting to tear you down. Yeah. I'm going to tear you down.
4: So once that happened, I was like, cool. Anybody on stage, you could talk junk to anybody in the crowd, whatever you want. If there's one person that you like, and sometimes it's funny, like Brandy will like, there'll be one person in the crowd and he'll be like, oh, I can't believe, like, you know, you didn't think I was going to do this. Like, and so it's funny. But like, yeah, I greatly appreciate you doing this show.
3: I would 100% do that again. Like, okay. You can ask me to do that anytime. That was so much fun.
4: Yeah, and that's what I try to say. It's like for people who like also like, it's not comedy based. Like, you don't have to do like any comedy specifically.
3: Gina literally said, she's like, I'm not a comedian. I book the music here. But you know what? She was so funny.
4: She was
3: so funny.
4: Yeah, and that's what I was saying. Like, there's a lot of, like, the whole trivia aspect is just to watch everybody be like, there's no way I know the answers to these, like, you know,
3: it's amazing how like the mind just goes blank.
4: Yeah,
3: like the, like I have been that audience member that's like, I know that answer.
4: Yeah,
3: I know, can I help? No. Yeah. But then but what's funny is that like once it went to another contestant, I started realizing answers.
4: Yep, that's how it always goes.
3: And it's just like really cool. Like, it just, you feel very on the spot, but then like I think also one part of the fun is finding out the answers that you 100% had in the back of your brain.
4: Yeah.
3: You just couldn't get them.
4: Yeah.
3: But also like cool knowing that other people know them.
4: Yeah.
3: Your questions and prompts are so creative.
4: Yeah, I try to keep them.
3: So fun.
4: I try to keep them I describe it as tangential. Like everything's very tangential. Like I'm like, oh, I was looking at this, and then I was like, yeah, I've been watching Disney movies, and you're like, cool, I'm ready for that. I know what's gonna happen here.
3: I was ready.
4: Then you're like, name all the straight to DVD sequels. Like you're just like, wait a second.
3: It's like, so funny because yesterday you had a pause. You were like, name three straight, and I went. What do I know about straight? And then you said to DVDs, and I was like, oh!
4: Yeah. Yes.
3: I was like, I got this. I had two. I had two, which was good. So, Just Joshin.
4: Every last Thursday.
3: Every last Thursday.
4: Just about, yeah.
3: It is so much fun. And also, again, like, shout out to the audience yesterday.
4: Yeah.
3: They were awesome as well. There's something going on tonight called Mirthquake.
4: Okay, so here's the thing about tonight.
3: Okay.
4: Tonight, we are probably going to have a open mic with a feature.
3: Ooh.
4: So if Andrew Holmgren is able to make it to the show tonight, he will be the feature comic. However, if not, your boy will be the feature comic.
3: Because he's coming up from the Bay Area.
4: He's coming up from
3: Got you.
4: Right.
3: Got you.
4: So if he's unable to make it, then I'll... Like, I will step in.
3: Oh, no.
4: I don't know why you...
3: Super funny. Super funny Josh has to step in.
4: Yeah. it's last second, so like, you know, it's just one of those things. So but we'll see. I will be there tonight either way.
3: Okay.
4: Despite, you know, so hopefully he shows up. If not, yeah, we're gonna have a open mic with a featured comic. Hopefully we can get some of the other, we have a lot of our older headliners out of town right now, but hopefully we can fill that out pretty well. And then tomorrow we are looking at probably doing a showcase. So again, so like the show again, if Andrew is here, he will be the headliner for both of those. And we will build the showcase from there, because yeah, the people that he was coming with had to drop off. So.
3: Oh, no. Okay.
4: Yes, he was coming as part of a group, and that's a show that they run together. So.
3: Okay. Yeah, travel up here can be a little, it happens.
4: Travel, yeah, and I gas like is pretty expensive.
3: Don't remind me.
4: Yeah. So, like, yeah, life happens sometimes, but, like, you know, Savage Henry trying to keep it going and
3: exactly.
4: Come and support and, you know, see comedy.
3: The laughs will continue.
4: All
3: right. Anything that folks need to look ahead for come next week?
4: Oh, yes. I had the calendar open, but my phone.
3: I have heard I had the calendar open.
4: My phone shut.
3: For like four times you've been here.
4: Well, not last time, because my daughter was here.
3: That's true.
4: I was able to distract you while I reopened it. I didn't, I was like, oh, quick, let me get back to this. Okay, so next week we are open Wednesday for the open mic.
3: Okay.
4: And then I think we have a band coming in on Thursday. And then we have See You Next Thursday, but it's on Friday.
3: Okay.
4: So yes, I know. I it always well it throws off the okay. So
3: keep them guessing.
4: Yes, Friday, and that one will be headlined by Brandy. So Brandy will be headlining that one, and yeah, so that's what to look forward to next week. I will not be here next week.
3: No, you will not. No, you made a whole category about this.
4: That's right. I made several categories about this.
3: Because I kept saying it over and over again, and I was like, what does this mean?
4: Yes, I know. I was upset that I misspelled it on the stage, but it was, yes. The category was called This Knee Kid. And it was meant to, so if you said it fast, it'd be like, Disney Kid. It would come off that way.
3: And I kept just yelling it. I kept yelling it into the microphone. Because I wrote the.
4: Yeah. And so that didn't help. You were like, the kid. What does this mean? The knee kid? That doesn't make any sense. And I was like, no, it's this. And I looked and was like, oh, man. I'm sorry.
3: No, it's good. Mind. Everyone just got to view me screaming it in like a fast succession.
4: Yeah.
3: Or like 2 minutes.
4: It was fun. Once you guys really got into the show, it was like so much fun. Like I was like, yeah, man, I was like, it's fine. I do this every time people are like really nervous about it. And like, I was like, oh, thank God you guys get it. It's fun. And you guys, once you let, like you guys let loose come, like, especially around the middle end of that first round, I was like, okay, now we're in the groove. Like, everybody's in it. And now you know what to expect next time.
3: I got a text message yesterday that was like, are you ready for tonight? And I'm like, I'm worried about being perceived for a length of time.
4: Yes. Welcome to Savage Henry Comedy Club. That's how I feel every time I go on stage. Ooh, they're looking at me. I better make it count.
3: So, yeah, you're out of commission.
4: I will after be out the next of commission.
3: Half of next week.
4: Yeah, I have knee surgery on the 4th.
3: Okay.
4: So I will have knee surgery. Hopefully it's just in and out, nothing too bad. And I won't be on crutches for too long.
3: Okay.
4: But I'll be here on the 12th because I'm a trooper. I just now realized where the elevator is. And I was
3: really?
4: I could say, yeah, I came up, walked up the stairs, and like as my knee was like, here you go, walking up these stairs.
3: <I know. laughs>
4: Walking up these stairs again.
3: I'm getting worked on next week.
4: I rung the doorbell and then I heard the ding. And I was
3: right
4: like, oh, there's an elevator?
3: Accessibility.
4: And I was like, okay, yeah. I was like, so I'll be back on the 12th to promote stuff. But you're like, yes, that's what we have next week. And yeah.
3: All right.
4: So.
3: Okay. Well, thank you so much for hosting yesterday. I know corralling everybody was probably very fun for you.
4: It's always fun. It's always fun. My favorite part is watching everybody be surprised with what the actual question is.
3: Yeah, because it's you never know what's coming next. I feel like we need a. First of all, yesterday I was like, maybe we should get some podiums. I wonder if I can find podiums.
4: Yeah, podiums.
3: And then I was like, and then like as it started going, I'm like, this is really fun. We should do this in a bigger room.
4: Yeah,
3: that would be cool.
4: Well, that's what. Yeah, I mean, that's what I was talking about, of possibly recording them at some point.
3: Yes,
4: and having them, like, you know, so we can put them out. I mean, like, as much as it's cool as it is having a crowd, we don't need a gigantic crowd. Yeah. Like, you know, so like to record that and possibly put them out and have people watch them too. So like, yeah, it's a really fun one. I'm excited. Like, it's probably one of my favorite things that I've ever created as far as like comedy goes.
3: It is. So, it is like, so much fun. I was saying to someone yesterday that like being in the audience and trying to follow the rules for the first time was very different from being on the stage and following the rules. It was so much easier to get the rules together on stage for me. It was so much easier. I don't know why, but I think maybe it's just like the collective energy stage. Even though it's nervous, it's excitable.
4: Yeah, it is. Yeah. It's like I said, it's a lot of fun. I love it. I love watching you guys do that. Thank you so much for doing the
3: show. Oh, anytime. It was a lot of fun. Okay. So thank you for that. Josh Barnes, Just Josh in the last Thursday of every single month.
4: Yep.
3: If you want to join in on the fun, if you want to be in the audience and watch people on stage create very weird songs or maybe use the whole room as their therapy session.
4: Oh, yeah. Yep.
3: Go down. And then tonight, tentatively open mic and
4: Andrew Holmgren
3: tentatively maybe we'll make it up here. If not, oh no, so sad, Josh Barnes has to take the stage. And that is when tonight? That's at
4: 8 normal time, 8 o'clock.
3: And it's a $10 cover?
4: Yeah.
3: Okay, all right. 8 o'clock, $10, Savage Henry Comedy Club right here in Eureka. You should follow them on Instagram to check out what their schedule is going to be for the future, because they also do music as well. And again, any local bands that want to get in contact with Savage Henry, you can absolutely hit me up and I'll get you in contact with the right folks, because they are looking for different folks, different genres, different musical walks of life to take their stage. It is such a cool performing space.
4: Yep.
3: It's such an excellent dance space. And also, like, for anyone that wants to sit down or anything like that, chairs are still set up in the back. There's sometimes I'll go to the punk shows and I'm just like, I'm an old lady. I want to enjoy the music, but also I'm content with enjoying the music while taking my book and sitting down in the back and just being like, let the kids hit the pit.
4: Yeah. Let them go ahead.
3: My joints can't do that anymore. So thank you so much for coming in.
4: Thank you.
3: Thank you. You're listening to K-Slug. We got more on the way. I think right now I'm going to go into some Noel Gallagher's High Flying Birds. Easy now.

0: Hey, this is Josh Barnes. I'm filling in for Sabina. You've been listening to Case Slug. Come see us at Savage Henry.
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3: We see that's going to encourage everybody to go to therapy.
4: Fellow adventurers, we have traveled the world together, raiding, dungeon slaying, dragons, and partying at every tavern we've come across.
5: I'll drink to that.
4: But I'm sure I speak for all of us when I say we need to address the issue of our bard.
6: He's not very good.
7: Bard? Did somebody call my name? Is it time for a song? Well...
8: No, please.
9: Oh, please, no.
10: You're a sock.
4: Not that song again, Bard. You seem to only know one song, and you play it over and over.
7: But you all loved my song. Druid, just the other day, you said you liked my song.
4: They were just being polite, Bard.
7: But you're not Bardcore unless you live Bardcore. Isn't that what we're always saying?
10: You're a sock.
9: I think what we're trying to say, dear Bard, is that we don't like it, and we'd like something new.
7: So instead of me, your faithful Bard, shredding the lute for which I have trained my entire life, you'd prefer what? 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
10: Exactly.
7: Oh, well, I do have one of those, actually.
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4: Finally.
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93.1, all right, and 94.5 will include you to both our case lug. 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We are Case Lug, KSLG FM, Arcata, your new music HQ. What up, everybody? Good morning, and what up? It's Dale. You're listening to a special Friday Bonanza edition of What Happens Next. But instead of calling me Dale, you can call me Remo Williams. Because I love that movie. And we've got a live remote tonight. Not only is it the second day of the Forest Moon Festival, it is the Forest Moon Takeover tonight at the Friday Night Market. But we are going to be doing a live remote. And by we, I mean the three-headed monster. That is the Case Lug itself. Me, Sabina, and Ree are all going to be doing a live show right in front of the Museum of Cinema. You should stop in there while you're at it. Stop by the table. Say hello. We'll chat Star Wars. We'll chat Friday Night Market. We'll chat music, whatever you want. We will say it for you. Some Star Wars trivia awaits tonight at our Friday Night Market. There's a ton of stuff to do today. I'll get into that later on because there's too many things to remember right now. Rock Around the World is going to take us to Bangkok, Thailand, and right now we're going to rip it up with the Linda Lindas. Too many things.

0: a taste of the Chicago noise rock scene. That was Lifeguard. And yes, there should be a lifeguard on duty whenever this trio comes around, because they rip it up. That was A Tight Wire. And you can get that their new record, Ripped and Torn, from which that song is ripped. You can still get it on a white vinyl with a signed poster if you go to Matador. That one put out last summer on Matador Records. All right. If you feel like you could really rip up and tear apart a plate of shrimp right now, maybe some yakisoba noodles, maybe some tekatsu ramen, or you're planning for lunch or dinner, the new Blue Fusion Bistro restaurant out at the Blue Lake Casino Hotel is a place that everyone can agree on, because there's a lot for everyone to choose from. You've got noodles, sushi, bowls, and even wings. That's right. You can get all of that and more with flavors across Asia at the new Blue Fusion Bistro, which is open now at the Blue Lake Casino Hotel. I have made myself hungry, and I'm going to go on the search for food. You can go to Blue Lake Casino Hotel. I have to stay here because I am in control of this here local radio ship, and I say we're going to go towards foggy London town and hit up Insecure Men, led by Saul Adamczewski. He's got a really interesting story. We'll get into that right after this.
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0: And we're back with more of this music you're all clamoring for. As promised, we're going to get into something out of London from Insecure Men. Insecure Men is led by Saul Adamczewski, who is also a member of the band Fat White Family. They've been playing for a long time. Insecure Men started in 2015, but it was even in the summer of 2024 that Saul Adamczewski, and this is all off of the liner, all off of the promo stuff on Fat Possum Records. It was the summer of 2024, and he was living in a cupboard in the South London suburb of Tulsa Hill. No band, no girlfriend, certainly no money. Quote, when you've lost your job as the T-boy for a Rastafarian meth dealer, where exactly is there left to go? Apparently for Saul Adamczewski, it was into the depths of drug addiction, and he was struggling with that all the way up until like the summer of 2024, when he said at one point he remembers sipping Super Bock in a summertime Paris recording studio, looking healthy, even handsome, and he said, I'm done. I'm effed, expletive deleted. Can I come home? He straight up called his mom, went through withdrawals at his mom's house, and finally came back with a new record. So he is back, sounding pretty great with a new record.

0: Cautious Clay telling us what 12 p.m. Midnight feels like. No, 12. No, that's not right. 12 p.m. That's the I went to college. That's the start of the afternoon. That is the final closing track to his first like mini concept record he put out last year. It's called The Hours Morning. That should have told me. That should have told me what time that is, man. Is it a Friday already? Hopefully it is. So that track was called Smoke Break. That is Cautious Clay reaching the end of the morning and starting off the afternoon with a smoke break. We are going to kick off the afternoon today the same way we kick off every afternoon, Pinky, by rocking around the world. We're going to rock with a really rad band out of Bangkok, Thailand. Right now, though, we're rocking with some Aussie punk rock. And no, it's not Amelin the Sniffers. It's the Chats. We just got into Smoke Break, and here is the Chats telling us all what they call a smoke break in Australia. Smoke.
1: One, two, three, four.

And that is Faye Lecce. That is a track called Sarasota. And yes, that has a that has the sound of Dan Auerbach and the Black Keys all over it because he produced it. It came out of Easy Eyes Studios. That track, Sarasota, coming off of Faye Lecce's new record, which is called Elephant in the Room, coming out on June 26th. New debut record from them. Debuts abound. Let's see. Let's get into some from the debut record of Ika Vandal. This one off of Looking for People to Unfollow, which just came out last Friday. Here's Sorry, Crash.

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2: My name's Cassidy. I play Ken Dama, and I listen to K-Slug because they play the best music to sing along to alone in your car.

That was Kelly Green, a track from Dear Boy. They're out of L.A. That's off their new Celebrator record. Let's celebrate the Parisian psychedelic scene with one of the luminaries of that scene that's been rocking since 2012 as Melody's Echo Chamber. Melody Prochet just put out her fourth studio record this past December as Melody's Echo Chamber. It's called Unclouded. For this one, she says, quote, "My eyes are not closed in denial, but in devotion to vibrant memories, to the complexities of human feelings, to seeing more deeply." Quote, "It's also driven by a resilient aesthetic that emphasizes the beauty of transient things and the bittersweet feelings of their impertinence, of their impermanence." That's right. It's the ephemeral joy that is Melody's Echo Chamber, Eyes Closed.

Just Like a Flower, Bloomin' with Winter. That was Just Like a Flower from Winter's new record, Adult Romantics. Winter is the project led by guitarist and vocalist Samira Winter, who they're based in L.A., but she was born in Curitiba, Brazil. And we have some bands from Curitiba, Brazil in the old playlist, I believe. Let's go into something right now. Let's do a little let's pregame for Rock Around the World. We're going to be going to Thailand today at 12 o'clock for Rock Around the World. But let's take a little sojourn down to the psychedelic scene in Brazil. This is a 2017 track from Bugarins. Bugarins is probably one of Brazil's better known like international exports, and they do like kind of funky psychedelia. This is my favorite song from them, 2017's Foi Mal. My bad.

0: currently experiencing another plane of existence with a psychedelic band out of Brazil, Bugarins with Foi Mal, My Bad, and you heard it right here on What Happens Next, still a morning radio show for about an hour and 10 minutes before we rock around the world, and that will herald the beginning of the afternoon, and that is going to be basically a countdown to the Forest Moon Festival. Step into a galaxy not so far away at the Forest Moon Festival, which is going on tonight. It started yesterday, and it's going through the weekend. It started May 28th, going through the 31st. 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There is an app that you can download, and the more that you put into the Forest Moon Festival, the more that you get out. There are scavenger hunts. 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There are awesome photo opportunities. There's like a hangout at the zoo for 21 and older hangout where you can hang like in the evening and have some cocktails and cider and stuff and to hang out with cosplayers at the zoo. I went the first year. It was super rad. So get involved. ForestMoonFestival.org. And not only is it the Friday night market, it's the Forest Moon Festival. Me, Sabina, and Ree are going to be doing a live remote tonight. We will be down at the Forest Moon Festival takeover at the right in front of the Museum of Cinema at tonight's Friday night market. So if you're going out to the night market, make sure you stop by the Museum of Cinema. There'll be a ton of Forest Moon Festival stuff for you to do there, and me, Sabina, and Ree will be waiting right outside to chat with you and play some music for you. All right, let's take a quick break. 10:52. We're pushing it to the limit, everybody. We'll get into something from TVOD after this.
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And welcome, everybody, to the second breakfast. Welcome to the 11 o'clock hour. Got a request? Anything you want to order for this second breakfast brunch time, give me a call, 722-5754 studio at caselug.com if you should like to send us an email. So we just wrapped up that that hour with two bands that would fit pretty nicely in your collection right next to each other. TVOD Super Spy Into Deeper Spray Paint. TVOD is out of New York. Super Spy is off of their Party Time EP. And then Deeper is a rad band out of Chicago doing kind of the same style of synth-inflected post-punk rock spray paint coming off of their Auto Pain record back from 2021. And we're going to kick off Second Breakfast with another band that you could slot perfectly next to those records. They're called Brenda, B-R-N-D-A. Brenda specializes in that exact same kind of quirky post-punk stuff, kind of like Telehealth, who is also coming up this hour. But for this one off of their Total Pain record, this one's pretty folky. Here's Brenda with Cool Night.

Suki Waterhouse is back and in love, but kind of like back in love with herself. That is a track from Suki Waterhouse, which she said is all about kind of like finding yourself after losing your identity for a while. And when I first heard that, I was like, oh, this reminds me of two things. The melody in the beginning reminds me a lot of Matt Berry's stuff, specifically like his theme song for the Snuffbox sketch comedy show. Check that out. Beware, it's super weird. And it also reminded me of Findlay's stuff. It had some kind of melodies of like Findlay's last record, Last of the 20th Century Girls, and then I looked at who produced it. I was right. There is a connection to Findlay. It was produced by one Jules Apollinaire, and Jules Apollinaire is one half of Truces. And who is the other half of Truces? Natalie Findlay. That's right. And let's get into something from Truces' self-titled record, Sensations of Cool.

0: This is Declan. I listen to Caseload because they have the freshest tunes on air.
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3: I'm a kitty cat, a fancy kitty cat. I'm walking around. Meow, meow, meow, meow, meow. Ah, yes, this home looks adequate. You there, human. This is my home, now feed me.
4: This is not your home, talking cat that I've never met before.
3: Of course it is. Ignore the collar. Tis a remnant of my former family, who I'll be going back to in a few days.
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3: That does not sound like food.
4: Well, it's not. I'm putting information on Humboldt Paws Cause.
3: I didn't sign a release for that image. What is Paws Cause?
4: It's a website where community members can put up posts to let other folks know if they've lost or found a pet. You can put up a picture, last place seen, contact information, and when all that's done online, you can print out missing or found posters and put them around your neighborhood.
3: Oh, and what if I'm not really a cat?
4: 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You get the idea. 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

Heaven for real with super bored right before that telehealth cool job. If your job is not that cool and you're super bored of this like USA music scene, don't worry. We're going to leave it in about 40 minutes. We'll call it Rock Around the World. We're going to be rocking with a sweet eclectic band out of Thailand who I just saw shredding it up like in March on the KEXP live show. It's where I've been finding a bunch of bands from all over the indie scene from around the world. So tune in to Rock Around the World every day at 12, and you can always give me a request too. Is there a scene, a band, some artist, some country you want me to visit and dig into the scene for Rock Around the World? Please let me know via email over at studiocaselug.com. All right, here's something new from Thundercat's latest record, Distracted. Wish I didn't waste your time. Never, Thundercat.

0: Hey, what up, everybody? You're listening to K-Slug. It's Humboldt County's live and local indie music station. I am Dale Cooper, hosting a show you're listening to right now. I call it What Happens Next. Thanks for tuning in. We couldn't do it without you. You can call up in the studio. I'll prove I'm live, real human DJ, live, answering the phone, 722-5754, answering your emails whenever I see them over at studio@kslug.com. All right, that was Matt Berninger's Inland Ocean from his new record, Get Sunk. And if your heart is sinking because your beautiful animal familiar has chosen to go on a little vacation and they didn't tell you about it, the Humboldt Paws Cause can help get them back. The Humboldt Paws Cause is a local and totally free bulletin board for lost and found pet posting. So if you've lost a pet, if you see a pet asking for help on the side of the road, it is one of the many places you should post. It's a great resource. If you post on your social media, you post on Nextdoor, everything. If that's all taken care of, make sure you are posting on the Humboldt Paws Cause Facebook group and their main website, humboldtpawscause.com, because it has the added benefit of us here at K-Slug, The Point, The Lounge, and K-Hum all calling out the Paws Cause listings. It's a great resource. And remember, it is free. 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So let's hop over to the Humboldt Paws Cause Facebook group to see who needs help. Looks like Dottie. Dottie needs help. Lost kitty named Dottie in the Arcata area around Halland Drive. So she is supposed to live at the River Community Homes on Halland Drive. She is cute and playful, tends to keep to herself. She is a kind of brown tabby kitty, brown with black stripes. She is described as, says hello by rolling on her back. Oh, that's the cutest thing. And that's when you can see the dots on her belly. Most are black and one is orange. So if you see kind of like an orange brown tabby kitty, that might be Dottie. 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That is little Dottie. 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Daly in Pee-wee's Big Adventure. I'm sorry, I digress. Back to this thing at hand. All right, we've got a goose that was loose and is now back. All right, let's see. No, it's still loose. Nope, I'm wrong. Apparently, there was a loose goose somewhere in the county. I'm trying to read this now. There's like an update on top. The original post, still loose, white guinea fowl, question mark, found it, have it trapped in the backyard, but I don't even know where that backyard was. Then the update says, yes, was, it's now in the next yard over. Dog will probably get it. Neighbor is not home. Nobody will come. Not PEPD, not sheriff, no animal control. Well, I don't know what to tell you if anybody wants to jump in on this Paws Cause saga, the saga of the white guinea fowl question mark or whatever this is. Check over at the Humboldt Paws Cause. I love calling out the local pet postings. It's so awesome. It's so local radio. All right. I really should have perused these before I called these out, because these are normally they're not as complicated as this over the Paws Cause. Well, it looks like we got a couple dogs that were loose taken to the Humboldt County Animal Shelter. They were running around by Myrtlewood Liquors. They seem scared, but it looks like they are hanging out at the animal shelter. A larger one has a worn out tag. Two like white and brown poodles, two super shaggy poodles, which look like twins united outside and in. All right. Sorry. This is a gnarly Paws Cause. I'm going to ditch out of this one. Thank you so much to the Paws Cause sponsors, Myrtle Avenue Veterinary Hospital and Finn and Feather Pet Shop. Check the Paws Cause to help out some local lost animals and post on the Paws Cause if you need help finding yours. All right. It's 11:33. My brain has officially melted. Let's get into Hatchie after a quick break. On the road to rockin' in Bangkok for Rock Around the World, 12 o'clock.
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5: K-Slug. And welcome back, everybody. How about some licorice? No, you don't like it? Well, how about the album Licorice from Hatchie? Here's Lose It Again. This is Jay Song producing.

Crack Cloud, an artsy punk rock and kind of everything in between collective out of Calgary. That was a track called The Medium, which is kind of influenced by that Marshall McLuhan essay called The Medium is the Message. It's not like I've actually read the thing. My partner read it in art school and it was super, super interesting because it's talking about the idea that like the form of communication, like the medium that information is delivered through, shapes our society and your mind just as much, if not more profoundly, than the actual content or information being transmitted. And you can kind of see that in action whenever somebody posts like AI stuff. Immediately the content is it dissolves over the fact that AI has been used. Think about that next time you're trying to do some art. Maybe ask someone locally to do it. Try it yourself. I would rather see stick figures than that kind of bland, everything looks the same AI art. I don't know about you. What about you? Call me up. Tell me different. 722-5754. Here's a track from Capoon's new record, Bite Reality. It's The Moment.

0: And that's the latest sermon from Father John Misty. It's called The Old Law. He used to call it God's Trash when he debuted it last year on his live tour. But when he stepped into the studio, he heard a voice in his head that was like, rename that song. And he's like, all right, here's The Old Law. You're listening to local radio. It's Case Lug. And radio law dictates that that we are going to rock around the world in about 10 minutes. Fortunately, I have it all prepared. We're going to rock in Thailand with a really sweet kind of psychedelic jammy band. If you were into like Hermanos Gutierrez and that new stuff from their Bolero Psychedelicos record with Adrian Quesada, you would totally dig the stuff we are going to hear at 12 o'clock. Another but even lesser known radio law dictates that I need to direct you over to lostcoastoutpost.com/jobs. 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If you are looking for a new local job, just click on the marketplace tab over at the Loco and click on Loco Jobs. 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They're looking for a couple equipment mechanics and technicians. Looks like Open Door Community Health Center is hiring. And if you were hiring, if you were staffing up, post on the Loco. You're going to reach the largest audience in the county. Loco Jobs for the win. All right, let's take a quick break. Victim of Luck from Metric coming up.
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That's Terrestrial's title track from Pawn's upcoming record out on June 19th. And you heard it here on your home for such things as new indie jams from Pawn. It's 93.1 94.5 KSLG, KSLG FM Arcata, your new music station. Welcoming to the afternoon is that's not what I wanted to say. Welcome to the afternoon, everybody. I am Dale Cooper. Thanks so much for hanging out. Let's check in with some Terrestrials in Thailand. That's right. We're going to Bangkok, Thailand as we rock around the world. This is how we kick off the afternoon every single day on the show, and you can get involved, studiocaselug.com, if you want to ask me to go to a certain country, a certain indie scene to dig into. Lots of times I'll flag up one band, or sometimes we'll take a little three-song sample platter to different spots around the country. Right now, we are flagging up one band that I just saw shred the KEXP Live studio in March. They're called Makara. Makara is a trio out of Bangkok who does really sweet, textured, and surprising, like psychedelic stuff. Highly recommend checking out KEXP, which is the community radio station that's based in Seattle. That's where the live room is. They also they also broadcast in the Bay Area, but they have some incredible live bands coming through their live studio in Seattle, including Makara, who just showed up there in March, and that is when that's the first time I saw them, and that is the thing that clued me into Thai psychedelia. I know we've had some Thai post punk on the playlist before. I don't know if we have any of this psychedelic stuff, so that is remedied right now. So Makara kind of specializes in a light textured psychedelia. Some of it sounds a little bit more like the Arcs as it gets a little bit more rockin'. Some of it's a little bit more smoothed out. A lot of it sounds like the Hermanos Gutierrez stuff that we have right now. Like Hermanos Gutierrez are that Swiss Ecuadorian group that play with Adrian Quesada on his new record, Boleros Psychedelicos. They are this kind of surfy, guitar-led psychedelia stuff. That is what you are going to hear, especially in the first song we're going to dig into. So Makara has a number of EPs. Their first full-length record came out in 2020. It's got a very fun translated title. Jellyman used Scoopy Sword to empty the sun in Utah. And unfortunately, we're not going to listen to any songs off of that. We're going to listen to three of their newer tracks right in May of, they put out two things pretty much at the same time. They put out on May 21st, so just a little bit ago, they put out Strawberry Mind, and that pretty much came out at the same time. They put out something called Gong Gong, which I believe is their term for like a little confused, which is fantastic because we're going into psychedelia. Yeah, it's a perfect headspace to be in. So this one is probably the most kind of like Adrian Quesada and Hermanos Gutierrez on the record, kicking it off with Coco from Makara.

All right, now this is from the smoother side of Makara's catalog, coming off of the Strawberry Mind record that just came out in May. This one's called Buzzing.

0: take it or leave it. 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
1: All right, three doses of Thai psychedelia from a band out of Bangkok called Makara, who just performed in March on the KEXP live set. It's rad, totally worth your time. One of those songs we played was played live. The first one we kicked it off with was Coco. Then we got into Buzzing. Last one we just heard was Dancing. Tried to get stuff from the different sides of their musical spectrum, because sometimes they are like super smooth and chillax. Sometimes they're a little bit more like the Arcs style, fuzzy, like electric guitar led stuff. Really, really rad stuff. They are a trio with Q on vocals, Max on drums, and Uff, or OF, I'm not sure how you pronounce that, on bass. They kind of mix like you heard, they mix like psychedelic stuff, blending like the traditional Thai musical sensibilities, specifically this type of, this type of music called Mullum, which is, quote, a traditional, highly energetic folk music

0: from Laos, or the northeast region of Thailand, kind of mixing that in with a lot of their stuff. In fact, they said that song Coco that we kicked it off with is kind of like a hypnotic, psychedelic Molim groove. So check out their KEXP live set. It is rad. Check them out on Bandcamp. That is Makara out of Bangkok, Thailand, M-A-K-A-R-A. 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

It's my favorite track off of Foles' pandemic record, Life Is Yours. That was 2 a.m. And now we're going to go into something completely different from King Princess, although this does sound like something that was recorded at 2 a.m. Here's Jamie.

0: Kim Gordon, co-founder of Sonic Youth and rad solo artist in her own right. That was a track called Not Today from her new solo record, Play Me. Not today, but tomorrow, Saturday, it's the Eureka Home and Garden Show. 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All right, let's take a really quick break. Some more music from the Kooks and Wilderness coming up.
1: 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These ancestors were always engaged in natural hazard mitigation. The ancestral Wiyot may simply have thought of risk assessment and hazard planning as exercising common sense, while modern-day Wiyot operate within a much more complex regulatory environment. Today, the Blue Lake Rancheria builds on those ancient practices with the same goal, to reduce damage and the loss of life resulting from disasters. 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

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This is K-Slug.

Hayley Williams, that was Parachute. That's how Hayley Williams wraps up her latest solo record, Ego Death, at a bachelorette party. The War on Drugs and something new from Nicholas Galenin, a.k.a. Yacht Scene. Before that, Inchin Hut is the name of the track, featuring another Alaskan singer, Ashley Young. You can find that on his new record, Stand on My Shoulders. You will probably see me riding upon someone else's shoulders today at the Friday Night Market, but because I'm a tiny dude and I just like riding on people's shoulders. And we've got a live remote tonight. K-Slug live remote. Me, Sabina, and Reed, the three-headed monster that is

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5: Bard? 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Is it time for a song? Well...
3: No, please.
6: No, please, no.
3: Song. Not that song again, Bard. You seem to only know one song, and you play it over and over.
5: But you all loved my song. Druid, just the other day, you said you liked my song.
3: They were just being polite, Bard.
5: But you're not Bardcore unless you live Bardcore. Isn't that what we're always saying?
7: You suck.
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5: Oh, well, I do have one of those, actually.
9: 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You're tuned in to Rock Around the World. This is what happens next.
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Shockable Rhythm from CDSM, another track from their Convertible Hearse record. All right, well, let's get some dance floor rhythms from Arlo Parks. That's kind of like the whole theme of her new record, Ambiguous Desire. Here's Two-Sided.

heard in the tall trees. There was any sound of the star. Now I look in the deepest dark suicide. Or a soft breeze. Bloody hurts on both knees. 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There was any sound of the star. Now I live in the deepest dark.

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Just heard a couple tracks from some awesome front ladies going solo. That was Yukimi of Little Dragon with Break Me Down. That's off her debut solo record. It's called For You. And Cassia Hardy of Wares doing her own solo thing, Gone Away, right before that. All right, speaking of breaking things down or just breaking off relationships, let's get into Lime Garden, the title track from their sophomore record, which they all call like a mass breakup record. I think they were all celebrating the release of their first record that came out last year, partying probably too hard, just being super chaotic. They all ended up out of their relationships and leaning on each other. Here's Maybe Not Tonight.

0: Alex Leahy, or Alex Leahy, if you would like to pronounce it, although I don't know why you would. That was Every Day is the Weekend. Indeed, Alex, although today actually is the weekend for us here in Humboldt County. 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

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What up, everybody? Thanks for tuning into KSLUG. I am Dale. You're tuned into the finale of Friday Extravaganza edition of What Happens Next, The Road to the Remote. That's right. We got a live remote coming up for the Friday Night Market. It's also the Forest Moon Festival. It's going to be a whole thing. And KSLUG has taken advantage. We've got our live remote tonight from 4 to 8. We'll be set up right in front of the Museum of Cinema, which is also going to have a ton of stuff to do for a Forest Moon Festival. So stop by the night market. I love calling it the night market because it's so Stardew Valley. And make sure you stop by our table. It's me, Ree, and Sabina. We'll be rocking KSLUG live from 4 to 8 o'clock. Be there. Come see us. Come say hello. But right now it is the finale, so we can officially start our descent into madness. And we're going to kick it off with Spiraling from Toth.

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That is Arctic Monkeys with their contribution to the new Help to War Child Benefit CD. It's called Opening Night. I've mentioned that tonight is the second night of the Forest Moon Festival. It's the Forest Moon Takeover at the Friday Night Market. It's the Case Lug Live Remote. Me, Sabina, and Ree are going to be in front of the Museum of Cinema from 4 to 8 o'clock. But I feel like I've neglected to mention something else that is starting tonight that is super huge. It's the opening night for the Humboldt Crabs. 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It looks like they're going to kick it off tonight against the Novato Knicks. Go Crabs! All right, let's get into a song that I don't believe is related to baseball, but it reminds me of baseball. This is the Generationals with their pandemic track, Dirt Diamond.

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0: MX Lonely, sweet band out of Brooklyn. They have a new record out called All Monsters. You can find that track on it. It's called Return to Sender. All right, well, it's just about time for me to return back to the fiery chasm from whence I came. But don't worry, you can see me live tonight because we got a Case Lug live remote at the Friday Night Market. Yes, it's a Friday Night Market tonight. Yes, it's the Friday Night Market during the Forest Moon Festival. Does it get any cooler than this? It's going to be super rad. Yes, the Forest Moon Festival is happening this weekend. We are right in the middle of the second night of it. Don't forget to step into a galaxy not so far away because it's in your backyard, the Forest Moon Festival. It's the 28th, so it started on Thursday, run through the 31st. You've still got time to experience special guests, outdoor movie screenings, cosplay, vendors, family activities, and more across Humboldt and Del Norte counties. 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And hope to see you tonight at the Forest Moon Festival Friday Night Market during our live remote from 4 to 8. And I'm going to leave it there, everybody. It's Afternoons with Ree Marie. And then I believe it's going to be, I believe Andre is up after our show ends at 8, after our live remote ends at 8. So tune in to Friday Night 90s, I think, sometime later. I don't know. They don't tell me anything. I'm just a DJ. But until next week, everybody, have a fantastic weekend. Until then, this is Dale Cooper saying I'll see you tonight, until then, I'm signing off.
1: The Badawat Wiyot in the ancestral Mad River Valley lived on active floodplains with seismically active watersheds for many thousands of years. These ancestors were always engaged in natural hazard mitigation. The ancestral Wiyot may simply have thought of risk assessment and hazard planning as exercising common sense, while modern-day Wiyot operate within a much more complex regulatory environment. Today, the Blue Lake Rancheria builds on those ancient practices with the same goal, to reduce damage and the loss of life resulting from disasters. 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

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Good afternoon, sluggies. 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New bands, new songs, new sounds. Happy Friday, everyone. We've made it to the end of the week. My personal favorite day of the week. You know why? Because it's the last day of the week. Yep. And that's simply it. Hope you're doing good out there. And in a little bit, we will be down partying with all of you for the Eureka Friday Night Market. And we'll be down by the Cinema Museum right across the street from the gazebo. You will see us there, all three of us. That's exciting. First, though, going to spend some 2 hours with me here in the studio. Thanks for tuning in to my afternoon show. I'm Marie Marie, hanging out with you, and going to play you some big alternative heavy tracks to start off the 3 o'clock hour from Boyish. They are now based out of New York and just dropped their debut album entitled Gun. Don't go so soon. I'm not ready. This is Boyish with Big Gun.

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English Five Piece, Nothing But Thieves here on Case Lock That Was Forever and Ever More. You're tuned into the afternoon show. I got two more here on this set. One from British band The Amazons. This one is taken back from their 2019 album, Future Dust. You know, I'm going to be playing a lot more space-related songs as we get into the show in honor of the Forest Moon Festival. So next up, this one is Mother from the Amazon.

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joke by Chastity Belt here on K-Slug in the afternoon. There's nothing like some good Chastity Belt to get you nostalgic. I have so many great memories of that song, mostly driving around in my car and especially driving around in the rain. For some reason, you have to listen to Chastity Belt. And you know what? You also have to listen to this next one that I swear this band gets slept on. Yes, they were huge, but still, I think people may forget their influence and their impact in the indie rock scene. Next up, this is Common Blue by Warpaint.

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0: 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It's kind of a new thing.
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Is there anyone out there? This is K-Slug calling out into the galaxy, everybody. What's up? Thanks for tuning in to 93.1 and 94.5. We are your local indie music station doing a live remote. That's right. Call me Remo Williams because we're doing a live remote. Does anybody get the Remo Williams reference that I keep making when I make that stupid joke? Come on down to the Museum of Cinema in Old Town Eureka and tell me about it because we are doing a live remote. The three-headed monster that is K-Slug, well, at least one of the heads is live right now. Yes, stickers about. And various things. I don't know. It's pure chaos in the best way possible because we're down here for the Friday Night Market, which is coinciding with the second night of the Forest Moon Festival. It's a whole thing down here. So come on down. Enjoy the night market. It is just getting set up. It's going to get started properly at 5 o'clock. And K-Slug is going to be rocking the entire time until around 8 o'clock. Stop by. Say what up. It'd be fantastic to see you. We'll talk Star Wars. Ask me some Star Wars trivia. I won't get it. 6-foot Bantha. That's it. That's my answer to everything. And if you feel like you can do better, maybe come by the booth. We'll have you do a little Star Wars trivia or something. What up, Lilia? Friendly faces and good times abound here at the Friday Night Market Forest Moon Festival. We are parked right in front of the Redwood Museum of Cinema, which is open and has a bunch of cool Star Wars goodies for you to check out. There are droids, there are cosplayers, there are things going to be set up. It's going to be a really rad time. And we are going to be rocking the entire time. Is anybody hearing me? Come by the studio or come by the K-Slug booth if you are. All right, let me see if I can make the correct things flash and the right buttons.

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15: You know what to do.
16: That is right here on a Friday. It is time to pack those bowls, light your joints, and get ready to indulge. Or not, right here on the Safety Meeting. 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Whether you are getting high or high on life, always, always a good time to have a Safety Meeting here in the afternoon. All right, slugs, it is Friday. It's the last day, and happy Forest Moon Festival, everyone. And on that note, today's Safety Meeting is basically about feeling connected to everything around us. Because guess what? You are stardust. If you're ever thinking about wanting to be more a part of this world, of this universe, putting into perspective, just like the roots of a redwood tree, our connections spread far and wide. So remember that. And stay safe out there. Toke one up for me. Happy Friday. And of course, happy 420. I'm going to be playing a full set of star-inspired songs, taking us to other planets with Lucid Express and a brand new one from Melody's Echo Chamber, In the Stars.

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2: Edition of Case Lug. Can you not hear yourself?
3: Yes. Testing. Testing 1, 2, 3.
2: Guest.
3: Testing 1, 2, 3. Are you seeing levels on me?
2: I'm seeing levels on you.
3: I'm not seeing levels on you.
2: Turn yourself up.
3: Wait, hold on. Do that again.
2: Yo.
3: I can hear myself somewhere. It's just not in my head.
2: Hey, Larry Trask, how
3: That's
2: we doing?
3: Roger.
2: I know. I know. Hey, there's Roger in front of me, but I'm putting out a cosmic call to Larry Trask just to make sure everything is sounding good. Can you hear Sabina?
3: Can you hear me, Larry? If you're listening, can you hear me? Our wonderful engineer, Larry. I can hear myself from somewhere. Where
4: is there anybody
3: myself?
4: Out there?
3: I'm hearing an echo. It's like I'm on the wind.
2: Perhaps it's like you're in a snowstorm on Hoth or something.
3: I feel like you're hearing my voice over the blizzard.
2: If you can't tell, we are doing a Forest Moon Festival live remote. That's right, we are smack dab in the middle of the second night of the Forest Moon Festival. Friday Night Market just about to get set up. Come on down to Old Town. Say what up to me and Sabina and Ree, because the ghost of Ree is more like a force ghost at this point. She's kind of, her spirit is hovering around somewhere, you know.
3: Who does hear in spirit? Jim James.
2: Yes.
3: And you said smack dab, and immediately I wanted to say, like, so get dab smacked and come on down.
2: Hey,
3: to
2: get dab smacked. We all are already. And if you're not, please join us. Enjoy the fun down here at 3rd and F.
3: Plus, as our boss is, like, to the left of me.
2: Plus the museum. Hey, it's a Friday night market. Anything goes.
3: Anything goes, as I found out last year.
2: The Museum of Cinema, which we are parked out in front, is open and all Star Wars up for your enjoyment. Come check it out.
3: We are posted up right in front of the window, right in front of the gorgeous display that we have here. Hello. And actually, all displays in there are gorgeous.
2: And if you need a signpost, I am a glowing white beacon. Just look for the glowing man.
3: Chris is white.
2: I haven't seen the sun in, like, I don't know, 42 years.
3: No, I remember, what was it, last year, 2 years ago, you came in and you showed a touch of ankle. That was cherry tomato red.
2: That was like on one of our dress spicy days.
3: I was so scared for you.
2: This, no joke, this is a lifetime of tanning.
3: Do you have sunscreen?
2: Oh, my God.
3: Oh, my gosh.
2: As we all know, you're supposed to put on sunscreen if you're burst into flames at the mere mention of the sun, like me, and I forgot it. Normally, I cover myself in lead, pure zinc. I use the strong stuff, you know.
3: Well, okay, so if anyone has any sunscreen and you're coming down the Friday night market, please spare a drop for the most burned,
2: because pretty soon you can call me Salacious B crumbling into the ground, because I'm going to fry and break apart here. Salacious B having a good time.
3: Hi, Cassandra.
2: Ooh, Cassandra Heseltine, what's
5: Hello.
2: Up?
5: I'm assuming I'll interview with you later at some point.
2: Ooh, yes.
5: May I interview with you?
3: Yes.
5: Right now? Are
3: Absolutely.
5: We live?
2: We are indeed.
3: I'm not going to say no to the woman that rolled up in a limo-y SUV. So.
2: Yeah. I'm not going to say no to someone who's been to Cannes.
5: I will have the talent. You want to talk to to my talent.
3: Oh,
5: there.
3: Absolutely. Like, we'll talk to everybody.
5: We've got the cool peeps, the gentleman who played 20 Ewoks in Return of the Jedi.
3: Yeah,
4: bring it on.
5: And yeah, we have all a bunch of cool peeps.
3: Oh yeah, anybody that wants to come on down, they are more than welcome.
5: I will set you.
2: Keep it tuned in. A bunch of Friday night fun here at the Forest Moon Festival Friday Night Market, K-Slug style. Come and stop by the booth. We had a bunch of stickers, and now we have less.
3: Slowly, very slowly, we're losing stickers, and that's a good problem to have.
2: We've also already received one custom gift.
3: We've received a gift, so make sure when you show up, you come gift ready. It is it's by The Squirrel, who's one of our regular morning time listeners and afternoon listeners, and he created these little clay banana slug sculptures of me and Reed.
2: I'm going to say I'm the grass underneath.
3: I'm going to put a little slug right here in the middle, so it's like all of our shifts. And you're going to live in this moss with us, I guarantee it.
2: All right, well, come on down to the Old Town. We'll be here until about 8 o'clock. Rocking through the galaxy and beyond. Speaking of, how about something out of Seattle from Akira Galaxy, one of the coolest names in indie. Yes, that is her real that's her real name, Akira Galaxy Amet.
3: Whoa.
2: This one off of her debut. Here's Silver Shoes from Akira Galaxy. Let's rock!

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1: One small step for man.
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Yeah.

0: 93.1 and 94.5, you're listening to a live remote show, Case Lug style. That's right, it's Dale and Sabina. You could call us Mandalorian and Grogu, which is which, though.
1: Who are you? Who am I?
0: Grogs. Grogi.
1: Okay, because adorable. I'll take.
0: Because I'm helpless, but you can't.
1: Oh wait,
0: help
1: are you Grogu or who? Am I Grogu or you're Grogu?
0: Well, is the Mandalorian helpless?
1: No. I did pull up that pop up like a freaking superstar.
0: Yeah, and I'm a tiny person. You're my protector. I am just a cub. You're the lone wolf. I'm the cub, yo. Anybody watch Lone Wolf and Cub? It's totally the samurai version of Mandalorian and Grogu. Pretty sweet. Anybody seen Mandalorian and Grogu? If you have, you're probably a Star Wars fan. And if you are, you're probably already down at the Friday Night Market because it's getting started in about 10 minutes.
1: 10 minutes.
0: About 10 minutes away to Oblivion or the Friday Night Market, as some people like to call it.
1: I don't understand how to say
0: I don't
1: words.
0: Know. I keep
1: say
0: thinking,
1: words.
0: Whenever I do that, I think of like 2 minutes to midnight. And so then I think of like, you know, straight to Oblivion. I don't
1: Your
0: know.
1: Your head is right. Life with pop culture references.
0: That's it.
1: One day they're all going to overlap, and you'll either
0: one
1: explode
0: day.
1: And become one with the universe.
0: It's good. Have you ever seen Everything Everywhere All at Once?
1: No,
0: it's going to be
1: haven't.
0: Kind of like you haven't. It's a pretty great one, dude. I feel like it deserved all of the
1: for
0: accolades.
1: Every time I tell you I haven't seen something.
0: Oh, I mean, well, now you can. You can briefly experience what Caleb experiences every single day. When we go, oh, you're kidding me. You haven't seen what? Love something, have something at the office and be like, oh, you're so young. Anyway. Hey, just hanging out at the live remote. We are down here at the Museum of Cinema and have it on good authority that they got a bunch of Star Wars exhibits and merchandise and everything that
1: we
0: you can get into.
1: We have a variety of folks that are popping up. We just had someone show us a caricature that someone... Gone now. Hello, and now I'm back. Hello.
0: And you're back.
1: What are you doing playing with my buttons?
0: Sorry to play with your buttons, yo. I couldn't hear you. I was trying to turn my headphones up. I ruined the whole thing. I'm so sorry about that.
1: Well, let me start all over again. We've got someone to the left of us that is doing caricatures. We've got someone in front of us that has collectibles, cards, etc. I'm also seeing food. We got caps over here. We've got Lulus. I believe that's called Lulus. Is Lulu's over there? There was a sign. Yeah, Lulu's is over there, so baked goods. I'm not sure who this is right here in the middle, but I am seeing, Jamaica. I might need a little bevy later on. Oh, Dale has gotten up to do some reconnaissance. Look at you. Look at
0: you'll come down and find out. Everybody's still getting set up.
1: Yeah.
0: It is still the just the preliminary rumblings of the Friday Night Market, but it is
1: and I will tell you, if it
0: gorgeous
1: is,
0: out here.
1: If it is cloudy and cold wherever you are, bring clothes to maybe layer up later. I came through with fleece leggings, a red underlayer shirt, a sweater, everything like that, because where I was at, it was so gloomy and so cold and so windy. It is full blue sky here. It is so nice. I'm getting a good amount of vitamin D for, I think... This is the first good amount I've gotten in months.
0: I've already burst into flames twice. I've already been
1: extinguished
0: twice.
1: Dale's just like a little sitting fire next to me. But yeah, and we're going to have folks come on to talk later on. Cassandra Heseltine has sworn by it, has promised it, etc. And also you should come by the Redwood Coast Museum of Cinema because they've got a wonderful display up. And also we'll talk later a little bit about why this is so relevant to us and Delmore County. Someone who doesn't know the relevance of it is probably like, wow, Humble County must really, really love Star Wars.
0: I was super stoked because I'm the youngest of three. Return of the Jedi was my movie. Like, all of my older brothers were like, no, the Empire Strikes Back is the coolest. I was like, I don't care.
1: I was
0: like
1: an Empire Strikes Back person.
0: And I like the Ewoks.
1: I was an Empire Strikes Back. And the Ewoks set me off when I was little.
0: It was the Ewoks were super cool. I had, like, the other... I was really into Caravan of Courage and Battle for Endor, which were, like, the Ewok offshoot movies. Mm-hmm. Terrible. But super fun if you're into Ewok culture and lore.
1: Ewoks made me nervous when I was little.
0: I mean,
1: they
0: once you get to the details
1: nervous.
0: Of, like, Wicket's face, he's a little rough.
1: And then later on in life, when my mom did nothing but adopt Shih Tzus, I realized that maybe I'm also nervous of Shih Tzus as well.
0: It
1: they
0: might have something
1: look
0: to,
1: like
0: that
1: big,
0: one might be related
1: like
0: to the
1: big,
0: other.
1: Upright Shih Tzus. Did it make me really nervous?
0: Some incredible places that you can visit, too. Some of those shots were at Grizzly Creek Redwoods. Mm-hmm. Some of them were up in Del Norte County. Also, Del Norte, get involved, too. You've got a movie in the park tonight, I believe.
1: Yes, yeah.
0: I'm looking at the...
1: Oh, should we both pull up our handy-dandy apps?
0: I have downloaded the app.
1: The apps we have.
0: That's right. People told me how to download apps, and I did it.
1: Yeah, that's true. You did actually download a new app.
0: And I
1: have
0: it.
1: That's a first for you.
0: That's totally, and it's working.
1: Good for you. I'm proud of you.
0: No joke. Behind the scenes, when it's like, post something on Instagram or whatever, I'm like, cool, I'll post it. Hey,
1: Ree, do
0: you post this on Instagram?
1: Well, what's funny, Ree just texted me. She said, we sound good.
0: Oh, good.
1: Thank you, Ree.
0: Hey, sweet. Thanks, Ree.
1: Thank you.
0: Again, Ree is our resident force ghost. She's just she's just watching over us from the sky. You know what I mean?
1: She'll be here.
0: 7:30 is your movie in the park tonight up at Crescent City. What are we doing here? Let's see. Food, vendors, other Forest Moon theme festival pop-ups will be present at 5 p.m. There's going to be live music by the Del Norte Jazz Band, Del Norte High School Jazz Band, 5:30 to 7. Costumers are going to be present from 7:30 to 8. So it's a whole to-do, I guess, starting right now, starting at 5 o'clock up at is it Beachfront Park up at Crescent City?
1: Let me see. I'm trying to find it because now I'm trying to navigate the app.
0: There's so much to the
1: app. I did
0: not
1: prepare.
0: Also, if you download the app, you can check out all the participating businesses, and some of those participating businesses will offer you discounts if you have the app and you go patronize their stuff. Also, some of them are participating in the scavenger hunt, which you can participate in. Participating businesses will have a little purple badge next to their stuff in the app, and if they do, you can go check in there, and then you can also win some sweet prizes. ForestMoonFestival.org to find the link to download that app. It's pretty sweet and user-friendly, and it's got little Star Wars sound effects whenever you change the page. No big deal.
1: I didn't have the sound on because I don't turn the sound on my phone for anything, because what do I actually use my phone for?
0: No, then I'd have
1: connecting
0: to...
1: Connecting with people?
0: Yeah, then I'd have to answer it. Then I'd be accountable. They'd make me explain things.
1: No one at work has ever heard my Pink Pony Club Phantom of the Opera mashup.
0: All right, we're officially pushing it to the limit, my dudes.
1: Now
0: we got to get
1: now
0: into
1: now
0: a quick
1: in
0: break.
1: Pink Pony territory.
0: And then we will keep on rocking. Come down to 3rd and F. Say what up to me and Sabina, and have a good Forest Moon Festival time at the Friday Night Market. It's also the first Crabs game, so if anybody is out there at the Crabs, come on down to the Night Market afterwards. Ditch the Crabs. Come hang out with the real Crabs on the waterfront in Old Town. Go Crabs.
1: Why would you say that?
0: Why not?
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5: I'm a kitty cat, a fancy kitty cat. I'm walking around. Meow, meow, meow, meow, meow. Ah, yes, this home looks adequate. You there, human. This is my home now, feed me.
6: This is not your home, talking cat that I've never met before.
5: Of course it is. Ignore the collar. Tis a remnant of my former family, who I'll be going back to in a few days.
6: Okay, let's see here. 7:07, 8...
5: That does not sound like food.
6: Well, it's not. I'm putting information on Humboldt Paws Cause.
5: I didn't sign a release for that image. What is Paws Cause?
6: It's a website where community members can put up posts to let other folks know if they've lost or found a pet. You can put up a picture, last place seen, contact information, and when all that's done online, you can print out missing or found posters and put them around your neighborhood.
5: Oh, and what if I'm not really a cat?
6: What does that mean?
7: Humboldt Paws Cause for owners of dogs, cats, turtles, bearded dragons, pigs, goats. You get the idea. If you ever lose or find a pet, go to humboldtpawscause.com and KSLUG will spread the word.
2: The Paws Cause is made possible thanks to Finn and Feather Pet Shop and Myrtle Avenue Veterinary Hospital.